0: Bobby Bones in the morning and everything country all day and all night long. This is 99.9 Why Country. This with friends. Jen's hanging out with me right now. We're doing a little thing called Country Courthouse. What is going on today, Miss Jen?
1: So we actually have a couple, a husband and a wife, and they're really fun. They're really cool. The wife is a huge fan of yours, Fish, so of course we had to get them on.
0: Well, yeah.
1: But this is kind of, we've never dealt with an issue like this one before on Country Courthouse. It has to do with personal hygiene.
0: Oh, okay, well...
1: I'll leave it at that.
0: Okay, Jamie's on the phone with us right now. Jamie, you're going to be the plaintiff, your husband, Roger, the defendant. Now, Jamie, Jen passed me a note. Roger doesn't know why he's here. Is that accurate?
2: Well, Jen might have given it away with the personal hygiene comment, but no, I don't think he knows.
0: All right, go ahead, and Roger, welcome to the show. Normally, we wouldn't talk to you right away and say hi. Go ahead.
3: Yeah, thanks. Yeah. Hi.
0: Jamie, go ahead. Tell him what's going on.
2: Honey, I have been wanting to talk to you about this for months, and it keeps kind of getting worse in my head, so I figured I better get around to it. I hate your hair so long.
0: So, wait. How long is this guy? Sorry, Roger. Hold on. Well, yeah, Roger, this isn't your time. Anyway, Jamie, how long is this guy's hair?
2: It's about halfway down his back now, and, you know, no sign of a cut coming, so I figure it's only going to get longer. Yeah, I don't know. I can't explain it other than I just find it really attractive.
4: Oh my gosh. I can't believe you didn't say something to me. Like,
0: well, this could be the quickest country courthouse ever. Okay.
2: Would you have cut it if I told you?
4: I mean, no, it's my hair. And I've always wanted long hair, and I wasn't allowed to have long hair growing up.
0: Okay, all right, order in the court. Hold on.
4: Here I am, Brock.
0: Order in the court. Wait, hold on. Roger, hold on. We just ended up giving you the time. Sorry about that. Jamie, go on. What? That was funny. Jamie, go ahead and pitch your case.
2: I can't stand it. It does not look put together at all, and... You know, that's even when it's freshly washed, but it's not always freshly washed. And I love you so much, honey, but I cannot stand it.
4: Oh my gosh. I can't wash it all the time.
0: Wait. Hold on, Roger. Jamie, have you ever heard Country Courthouse before?
2: Yeah.
4: I've heard.
0: No, not you. Roger. That's Jamie. Hold on, Roger. Jamie, have you ever heard Country Courthouse before?
2: Yeah, lots of times.
0: Okay, what are you looking for? I think I know what you're looking for.
1: Yeah,
0: here
1: today. How do we help you?
0: Yeah, how can we help you?
2: I mean, I want the cut.
1: Oh, she wants the jury to. She wants him to conform to what the jury says, right, Jamie?
0: Oh, confirmation of a situation could lead to castration.
1: Like if listeners say if the jury says he should cut it, she wants him to say he'll cut it.
0: Yeah. Okay. Uh-oh. So okay.
2: I mean, yeah.
0: Okay. Well, here's the deal.
1: Good luck, Jamie.
0: Roger, you're going to get to give your side of the case here with Country Courthouse in just a second. If you lose today, will you actually cut your hair?
4: I don't think so. I don't think I want the temple to come down.
0: The temple? Come on.
1: Can I ask a question?
4: What, you don't read the Bible?
0: Yeah, how you doing?
1: Can I ask a question, though? It's important. Is the long hair well-tended? Like, does he trim it? Or is it all scraggly and dry?
2: No, he hasn't cut it in months and months and months.
1: Oh.
0: Okay, so this is an appearance thing. This is an appearance thing. In all honesty, Roger, all joking aside, if you lose Country Courthouse, will you cut your hair?
4: Okay. I will honor the court's wishes.
0: Oh.
4: If things don't go in my favor, I will cut my hair. However, if I win,
0: yeah,
4: babe, I need a little something for myself.
0: Hey, now. Okay. I don't know what that is. Jamie, are you open to this?
2: I mean, if it's appropriate, sure. I'm not going to shave my head if that's what you're thinking.
0: That's right. I know. Okay, we're going to find out what Roger's going to ask for and hear his case with Country Courthouse next. 99.9 Why Country?

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3: Fish with Friends, hanging out with our new friends, Roger and Jamie. We're doing a thing called Country Courthouse. Now, here's the deal. Jamie is the plaintiff. Roger is the defendant. Jen, tell us the case.
4: This was weird because Jamie, the wife, she never had said anything to him before now about an issue she has with his appearance, with his hair and the way he chooses to wear it. So that's what we're discussing right now. The jury is going to help us decide if Roger might be making a step in a different direction with his appearance.
3: Roger, you look like a member of the old band ZZ Top, or what is happening here?
5: I got legs and I know how to use them.
3: Okay. We got a zing
6: zang. Don't give me any ideas with a beard.
4: Oh, whoa, watch out.
3: That's true. Okay, Roger, what's your case?
5: I didn't know you liked the beard, honey.
3: Hold on. Okay, lovers.
6: I didn't say that.
3: All right, hold on. Roger, what is your case? And why? Because you told us if you lose Country Courthouse, you will cut your hair, but if you win, you want her to do something. First, tell us your case real quick, like 30 seconds.
5: Well, lions in the jungle, you know, the male lion has a big mane and he just sits around and lets the women go out and do the hunting.
3: Okay. Why do you have long hair?
5: Pretty much my situation.
6: You're not selling it.
4: I'm picturing Fabio.
3: Oh my God, you guys. Who are these two?
5: No, I mean, I am the king of my domain. I'm the king of the forest. I love my wife.
3: All right, I got to interview this guy.
5: I've always wanted long hair.
3: Okay, you've always wanted long hair. What do you do for a living?
5: I work from home.
3: Okay, so it doesn't affect your job.
5: It's kind of boring. It's in the tech sector, but I do well.
3: Okay.
5: I'll just say that.
3: Okay, so you've got long hair, you work from home, you've always wanted it your whole life. What do you mean, like when you were a kid? When you were a kid, you didn't have long hair or what?
5: Yeah, my parents were a little strict and they didn't let me, you know, and also I could never get to the point, like there's this middle stage where it's awkward and you want to cut it.
3: Sure.
5: But you don't because you know that like it's going to fall and just be perfect. And I'm getting into that perfect stage for that first time in my life.
3: Are you by chance, Roger, this is going to sound weird. Are you by chance playing with your hair right now?
5: How did you know?
3: I swear to God, I heard something go. okay. So you want to keep your hair long.
5: Hear that? It sounded pretty good, didn't it?
3: Oh, God. You guys are cute. I like that we're not yelling right now.
5: You see what
3: now.
5: I'm doing with my face?
3: Yeah. Okay. Hold on, Roger. I have a question for you. You said you would cut your hair if you lose Country Courthouse.
5: I did.
3: Okay, but
5: and
3: you said
5: I will honor that statement,
3: okay,
5: Your Honor.
3: Okay. That's thank you very much, Gavel.
5: But I have one caveat. If I win, Jamie has to stop putting on makeup when we go out.
3: Oh.
6: What?
5: Honey, you are so naturally beautiful. Like, when you wake up in the morning and you have a clean face and you just don't have any makeup on, like the way God made you, you are an angel.
6: Honey, you are so sweet and I love you, but Fish, Jen, you have to know that this man is basically a hippie. No shade. I love him, but he's much more of a naturalist than I am, and I really don't even wear that much makeup. And very rarely.
3: Okay. I see where we're going.
5: Okay.
3: So will you agree to Roger's demand?
6: I really think I'm going to win, but if I lose, I will try wearing a lot less makeup. Yeah, I can definitely wear less.
3: Okay.
6: I'm not going to commit to 100% none.
3: That's fair, Roger.
6: I can go later.
3: Roger.
5: Okay, great. I'll take it. Okay. 15-minute time limit on putting it on.
3: Okay.
6: Okay, deal.
3: I don't even know what that means, but okay. All right, here's the deal, guys. I'm going to reset this.
5: It means it usually takes her an hour.
3: Oh, yeah.
6: No, it doesn't. Okay. Oh, come on.
3: 10 to 15.
5: I have timed you.
3: Okay, look, normally I would
5: I know I'm a naturalist, but I didn't use my watch. I used the sun.
3: Dude, you are something. Okay. Here's the deal. Do you vote for our plaintiff? Her name is Jamie. Jamie's like, hey, look, Roger, your hair's too long. I want you to cut it. It's too much. Roger's saying, vote for me. I work from home. It's not affecting my job. We do really well, and we're okay. And if I win, I get to get my wife to not wear so much makeup. That is a good deal. This is a first with Country Courthouse. Deliberation begins right now.

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8: Lows level off around 55 tonight under mainly clear skies. Highs level off around 78. Tomorrow, ample sunshine expected. Lows level off around 55 tomorrow night. Clear skies. Temps a bit above average Wednesday and Thursday with highs from the upper 70s to the mid 80s. Taking a look at the long range, 82 Friday, 80 Saturday, and 82 on Sunday. Currently 64. I'm staff meteorologist Derek Hite.

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1: Fish with Friends and Country Courthouse. Okay, we have a little bit of drama happening with the cutest couple ever, right? Roger and Jamie. Jamie's our plaintiff today. Roger is the defendant. What is the case today, Jen, with Country Courthouse?
2: You know, it's deceiving because it sounds simple, but it's really not. It's about Roger's, the length of Roger's hair. It's very long, and Jamie does not like it, and this is the first time he's hearing that.
1: So now, if Roger loses Country Courthouse, he is going to cut his hair. However, Roger, who's kind of a, what's up, man, but he's a successful tech guy, Roger's kind of thrown a curveball in, and he's like, Jamie, if I win, though, you got to lighten up on the makeup when we go out.
2: Yeah. Yep. And she said she would.
1: So. Yeah, she would. So let's get right to it. First call, Fish with Friends. What are you thinking today with Country Courthouse?
3: First off, guys, Fish and Jen, this couple is so cute. Reminds me of when my husband and I first got together, and I love them.
1: It's like at the beginning of a marriage, like they're happy, even though
2: we never did ask them how long they've been together.
1: I forgot. I should remind me to ask them that. I'll ask them that later. Okay. Well, what do you think though about his hair? What do you think about his hair?
3: I have thoughts. If she doesn't like it, ask him. And honestly, he should just cut it. Like, it's fine. And throw her a bone about the makeup.
1: So your vote is for Jamie today with Country Courthouse.
3: Yeah.
1: Okay. Thanks so much for the call, Jen. What are we looking for at text today?
2: People keep saying it's not a big deal. It's his hair. It is a big deal. It's his hair.
1: Wait, are you... Order in the court. Jen, did you just defend him or was that the text?
2: No, I just read the text.
1: Oh.
2: They're saying, it depends on how much value you place on your appearance.
1: All right, that's a vote for...
2: His hair. It's not a big deal, but it's his hair. It's a very big deal.
1: Okay, that's a vote.
2: I take it that they're for him.
1: Yeah, that's a vote for Roger, for sure. Okay, what about one for Jamie? Do you have one for Jamie before we get to last call today?
2: This one's a long one, but... It has a point.
1: Okay.
2: Let's say it starts off with, I couldn't even imagine how humiliating that would be. I would be embarrassed if my husband didn't look right. It reflects on everything, you as a couple. It reflects on your neighbors, your friends, and even my coworkers. There's no way that I would be in a situation living like this if my husband had long hippie hair.
1: All right. Well, that's the last text we'll take today. Holy cow, that was a little different than the first one, Jen. Are you a little biased today?
2: No.
1: Okay. All right, let's go to last call. Fish with Friends, what do you think today for Country Courthouse?
4: This is for Roger, this vote.
1: Yeah, okay.
4: The bro code.
1: It's bro code? Okay. Yeah, other than bro code, what pushed you to vote for Roger today?
4: Dude is working from home. He's supporting his family. You know, they sound like a cute couple together, right?
1: Yeah.
4: And I tell you, the makeup move on his part was sort of a genius move.
1: Yeah.
4: Because, you know, it's like, that's something from me, I got something from you, you know, little trade-off.
1: So your vote is for Roger then?
4: 100% for Roger, bro code, everybody call in, bros call in, Roger, grow that hair.
1: Thanks, man. You have a great day.
4: Thanks, Fish.

0: a beautiful couple, Jamie, our plaintiff, Roger, the defendant. Go ahead and tell us the story if you don't mind, dear.
1: I know, because I feel like I keep switching back and forth, which is good. It means they both have strong cases. But the bottom line, the short version of this conflict is that Jamie does not like Roger's long hair. So we need to decide with the jury, as we are now, if he will possibly cut his hair. And then he did mention that he thinks she wears way too much makeup.
0: And they are going to stick with the verdict. Yeah. They are going, no matter what happens here. Roger, do you think you won Country Courthouse? If so, why?
2: Oh, I definitely think I won. I just, you know, I think it's about autonomy and being who you are and doing what you need to do for yourself. Of course, I love Jamie and I want to make her happy, but I think the public jury of my peers is going to be on my side.
0: Jamie, what about you? Do you think you won Country Courthouse today? And if so, why?
3: So I thought I was winning, but then I heard that guy call in, total bro code. And I'm a little worried now.
0: Okay, well, you have a right to be worried because you lost. Roger, you actually won Country Courthouse today.
4: Okay.
0: I have to be honest with you, Roger, and Jen and I were talking about this off the air. We thought you were going to lose.
1: Mm-hmm. I'm still taking this in. Okay.
0: So you don't have to cut your hair. Your wife's going to lighten up the makeup. You feel good?
2: I feel good. I just, you know, I even though this is a win, I still feel like I'm going to leave it for a while. I'm glad that I've gotten to have this long hair. But, you know, it may just be a few more months till my birthday. And then I'll probably cut it for you, sweetheart.
1: Oh, that's sweet.
0: There you go. That's pretty nice, Jamie. You guys are a good couple, Jamie. You happy?
1: See, this is the way it works. Everybody listen to these two.
3: Yeah, I'm happy. I love you, baby.
0: Jen, calm down.
2: I warn you, you may grow to love it in the coming months.
0: Does he change his voice every time he talks about his hair? Like, it is the weirdest thing. You guys are the coolest couple, but every time Jenny talks about his hair, he sounds like my dead father. Oh. It's really weird. Who had no hair, by the way. Roger, congrats on the victory. Jamie, sorry about the loss. You guys are awesome. Thanks so much for doing Country
3: Courthouse.
0: Great job,
3: you guys.
2: Thank you.
3: Thanks for having us.
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Fish with Friends, Country Courthouse. I've been really excited, Jen, to share the verdict.

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3: Fish with Friends. Elizabeth Mary, I know it is one of your favorite things in the world. We call it glorious good news. You know, in a world filled with a lot of negativity, sometimes, special news. Spot on impression of my father, R.I.P. Sometimes you need a little bit of glorious good news, some good stories. And today's theme, if you will, is kids.
4: Yeah. I love it. Even better.
3: Yeah, this is a good one. I got three, so we're going to jam through them. You ready?
4: Mm-hmm.
3: A 7-year-old student in Rhode Island named Samir Santana is a hero after saving a classmate's life who was choking during snack time.
4: Oh, my gosh.
3: Samir rushed over and performed the Heimlich maneuver as soon as he saw the other kid choking, and he had only learned it the year before in school. By the way, here he is.
5: I saw him choking. My teacher told me to calm down and everyone sit down. She said she's going to call for help. And then I came and ran and did the Heimlich on him.
6: I was shocked. Obviously, as a 7-year-old, I don't really expect for him to know something like that. There was really no words.
3: That was his mom. That was his mom who's very proud of the guy.
4: Oh, my gosh, I love that. Oh, he's so cute.
3: Oh, you think that's good? Let's go to this homeless man. A homeless man named Arnett Johnson became an unexpected hero after rescuing a missing 6-year-old boy.
4: What?
3: Yeah, he found wandering this kid wandering alone in Miami at night.
4: Oh, wow.
3: The man noticed something's wrong, so he stayed with the child and called the police instead of walking away. Here he is and the Miami officer talking about what really happened.
7: I looked around for the parent, but I looked and I don't see nobody. You know what I'm saying? I'm just like, what is this kid doing out here 7 nights?
8: This was a good Samaritan that was sleeping in the streets and called us and gave us that information. You know, kudos to him. We don't know what could have happened to this child if he would have remained out in the street.
7: Anybody would have done the same thing I did, you know?
3: Yeah. The negative of this story, that is glorious good news, and the kid is safe and in the system now, right?
4: Right.
3: The mother, Annie, is actually facing child neglect charge for allegedly dropping her son off on the street.
4: Are you joking?
3: No, I'm not.
4: Oh, my gosh.
3: No. Yeah, I want to end on a better note, though. I want to end on a better note. Okay, you ready? This will be good. You'll like this one. A 10-year-old entrepreneur from Texas named Ernesto, who saved up money from doing chores to buy his own 3D printer, set up his own workshop. Now he's building his business where he designs and prints keychains, whistles, can openers, and stuff meant to help people. Again, his name is Ernesto. Here he is talking about it.
9: I would wake up early and set something to print while I'm at school. Or after school, I would print something. And before football practice, I would also print something. I told my mom I wanted to make money with 3D prints.
3: Isn't that amazing?
4: That is so awesome. Look at that work ethic, like, right out of the gate.
3: Yeah, you
4: I love
3: get
4: it.
3: Your kid to start working, man. He's got 5 years to catch up with Ernesto.
4: I know. Kudos, Ernesto.
3: That, my friends, is your glorious good news.

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1: What is something someone said on a first date that immediately prevented a second date?
0: So earlier, Elizabeth Mary told us the story about a cocky hockey player.
1: He was a cocky hockey player.
0: Yeah, and he ordered for you, wouldn't let you order. He said, but it'd be different if he was like, hey, I come here all the time. You've never been here.
1: Right, no.
0: Are you open to trying these foods?
1: He just, you know. He carried a Sharpie with him, too, to sign autographs. Like, he was just really full of himself. I just, so that sent me over the edge.
0: So you had somebody say that to you. On the flip side of the coin, where hers was in the restaurant, my person's answer for the text question today that they said to me was in the restroom. What is something they said on the first date that immediately prevented a second? Those are our answers, but this is about you. What's your answer for today's text question of the day, bro?
2: They said, you remind me of my father.
0: I'm sorry. They were they younger than you or older than you?
2: They were exactly my age, and they said that.
1: Oh.
0: And did they want a second date, or were they saying that to not date you anymore?
2: They definitely they wanted a second date and a third date, and this was while we were still on the first date.
1: Oh.
0: Okay, so what'd you do?
2: I played it off like, oh, thanks. Your dad must be awesome. And then just was kind of horrified for most of the rest of the date and then never called her again.
0: This is where you guys are normal and I'm not, because I would have, like, made out with her the end of the date and then been like, bet your dad doesn't kiss like that.
1: Oh my God.
0: Peace.
2: No.
1: Yeah. That's,
0: is that weird? Is that
1: say that, like, you remind me of my dad for, like, when you're, like, married or something.
2: It was like the very beginning of the date too. That's what's really crazy.
0: That's weird. Yeah, that is even weird for me.
1: Not surprising. Let's get back to some of these texts for the text question of the day. What is something someone said on a first date that immediately prevented a second?
0: Hey, don't call me on my phone because my husband checks it.
1: That's so bad. That's
0: a good one. I love
1: bad.
0: That one.
1: I love this one. I'm posting everything we say on Instagram, and I'm getting suggestions on what to ask you from my followers. He said, I immediately went to the toilet and left. Oof. The people that are like that
0: I'm an influencer.
1: But I could see where that would be really annoying. I'm an influencer myself, but I don't. There's a line.
0: Text question today. What is something they said on a first date that immediately prevented a second? He told me he was the catch out of the two of us. What a charmer.
1: Oh my gosh. This guy said, I have to live with my mom because all my three baby mamas insisted that I play child support. That'd be a hard no for me.
0: You really?
1: Three baby mamas.
0: Okay, so like, well, man, you know he's fertile.
1: Do you know how I have to deal with one baby mama? I have to deal with Paula's ex, and that's enough. Like, I couldn't imagine three of them. Yeah.
0: Yeah, that's fair. Okay, I like that. Okay, text question of the day. Let's go to last call on this one. What is something somebody said on a first date to you that immediately prevented a second date?
3: That if he came to see me, like, he would have to spend the night.
0: Okay.
3: Because I live too far, and, like, that was terrible. Like, I couldn't do it.
1: No, that
0: that's
1: would be like,
0: brilliant.
1: That'd be, look, he's like all for it. That'd be a red flag for me. Like, clearly,
0: hey,
1: you have intentions.
0: I want to come see you, but
3: we didn't even make it to a first date. He did this on the phone.
0: He was only on the phone saying that?
1: Oh, my Lord.
3: Yes. If he came to see me, he would have to spend a night.
0: Oh, bro. Yeah. Dude, you go on the date, and then you say, oh, my God, I've been having so much fun with you. Can I sleep on your couch?
1: Oh, my gosh.
0: Like,
1: yeah.
0: 110%.
1: Yeah.
0: Good Lord.
1: Yeah, no, that's bad.
0: That is a great answer. Thanks for the call.
3: You got it. Thank you.

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9: Lows around 55 tonight, under clear skies. Bright sunshine expected again tomorrow. High temperatures reach up to 78. Lows around 55 tomorrow night, clear skies. Ample sunshine and dry. Wednesday, clouds on the increase by Thursday. Upper 70s Wednesday, mid-80s by Thursday. Looking further out, 82 Friday, 80 Saturday, and 82 on Sunday. Right now, it's 61 degrees. I'm Staff Meteorologist Derek Height.

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3: Fish with friends, from pet translators to social media. We still have a lot left to do in this hour. 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I actually do really want to talk to you about clickbaiting in your social media. 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

0: 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Fish with friends, Elizabeth, Mary, Dan the Mortgage Man, and I all hanging out. I want to fire something out of you. This is about the internet and posting on the internet, okay? So, Dan, you're new to social media, but Elizabeth, Mary...
1: Oh, my God. I'm always on social media. I listen to it. It's part of my job, but also I'm on the bathroom and I'm looking at it and I just do all the things.
0: Is that about right?
2: I mean, I just have to do it for my jobs, I guess.
0: But also you love going on the social media. So let me ask you questions, okay? I'm going to ask you, if you post these types of things on social media, we'll make it a... I know you like a game. You want to make it a game?
2: I love game shows.
0: All right, we'll make a game. Here we go. Well, that's right, everybody. It's our chance to have a wacky, wild time. Are these the types of things you post on the internet? For example, travel plans and vacations. Posting while you're away can alert strangers that your home is empty. Do you post when you're away and you're traveling, photos of yourself traveling? Dan?
2: Dan?
3: No, I don't post
0: Dan's
3: much at
0: gonna
3: all.
0: Be no to most of these. Elizabeth, you did.
2: I'm strategic about it. If I know that there's people at my house sitting, I'm like strategic about it all.
0: Speaking of your house, pictures of your home, like layouts, neighborhoods. Do you like the pictures of your house? Do you post pictures of your house so people can find your house so they can rob it?
3: No.
2: I'm very careful of what is shown of my exterior of my house.
0: Impulsive comments or judgments. You don't do that. You don't do that. You're not like, I hate this person. You suck, Bob.
2: No.
0: Yeah.
2: But Dan is. I know Dan's aggressive online. Yeah.
3: It's one of the main reasons why I stay off the social media.
0: Their children. How about that one?
2: We've had discussions about this a lot, actually. Yeah.
0: Oversharing kids online can expose them to privacy, identity theft, and safety issues. By the way, this list of things I'm posting... are 10 things genuinely smart people never post on the internet. So Dan will be super smart. their favorite restaurants and places. Well, that's kind of part of her job. Expensive material goods. She doesn't, well, you don't post all your guitars that your husband keeps buying, do you?
2: No, I mean like in promo photos. It's hard. It's like a fine line because... My life is my brand.
0: Complaints about work. Thank God she doesn't post those. Private texts and conversations.
3: Be a long list.
0: Yeah, it would.
3: Be like the social media post that didn't end.
2: Private posts and conversations are only when Fish and I have a stupid conversation, which I'm going to start posting some online.
0: Are you getting at that? No, she's actually been working on
2: something.
0: I need
2: to figure it out. I'm trying to figure it out.
0: She's too busy working.
3: Material.
0: Oh, she's too busy working on her new album. Yeah, it's called like, I got divorced a few years ago or something. What's it called? The Big D?
2: No, I haven't even announced the title yet, Fish.
0: EM got the Big D.
2: You can check it out on social media.
0: Okay. I know something like that. Anyway, their goals and dreams too early. These are things that if you post doing that, people are judging you and probably thinking you're dumb. I, honest to God, hate when people do the whole, and Dan, have you started noticing this where it's, what's it called, Elizabeth, when they want, like, attention? I hate my life. Today was the worst day ever.
2: And then they, like, then they want people to ask about it. So annoying.
0: Yeah. Like,
2: not passive aggressive. What is the word I'm looking for?
0: A needy?
2: Like, open-ended. No, like, when it's an open-ended, like, when you're like, oh, today was the worst day.
0: Yeah, it's like a double-ended post.
2: Right. Right. They just want people to ask.
0: Yeah. Did you get that, Dan?
3: You know, I have avoided social media for most of my life. And I have started to engage it because I feel like I have probably missed a pretty good business opportunity over these years.
0: Yes.
3: But
0: yes.
3: When I go into it, I just can't get myself into a Fish. Like, I know that people love it and they are like, a lot of people are addicted to it, but I get into it and I'm just like, oh, get me off of here.
0: Yeah. It can become consuming. It can mess with your head. Now on the flip though, for lonely people, like I have friends or listeners, members of our collective that are lonely or having a hard time in their life. They love it.
2: Yeah.
0: I mean, it helps them. And I think that's okay.
3: There is no doubt, though, that they have made it addicting on purpose. Like, I go on there, who never goes on all these years, right? And I go on there, and I can't stop scrolling either. Like, it's always the next thing.
0: Yeah, like how to improve your love life or pictures of AI girlfriends and stuff like that. Don't we all get those?
2: No.
3: Right, yeah.
2: Here's my trick, which is I don't scroll necessarily. I post a lot, but I don't scroll.
0: What do you mean?
2: I post what I need to post.
0: You don't. Why you're not liking everybody's stuff. That's part of your job, young lady.
2: Well, I go in and I do it. I set days that I do that. If that sounds annoying?
3: I'm kind of selfish. It's just all about you. You don't care about anybody else.
0: Oh, yeah, Elizabeth.
2: Didn't I just get done saying that Dan is always nice to me?
0: Well, I guess. But he also is always right. So I think we give Dan the credit on that one.
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2: Fish with Friends, Elizabeth Mary. You have how many cats? I always say 27 cats. How many cats do you really have?
3: I have six.
2: I thought it was seven.
3: Was no, it not, it's six.
2: Did one it's of them die? Six. Is one of them missing?
3: No, but they're all getting old. I didn't like choose to have six.
2: Well, I have one dog. His name is Freddy, right?
3: He's cute.
2: I love me some Freddy. But there is this new controversial AI pet translator. They're saying it's 95% accurate.
3: What? It's
2: like the Rosetta Bone AI pet translator. So we're going to give that a try real quick here. Take a listen.
3: Are you joking?
2: No.
4: Introducing Rosetta Bone AI, the revolutionary pet translator with a 95% accuracy rate.
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6: I have not eaten in approximately 7 minutes.
7: Buddy, you literally just had breakfast.
6: Yes, and now I require a second breakfast.
7: What are you barking at?
6: I'm pretty sure a leaf outside moved 3 blocks away. Please throw the tennis ball.
7: Okay, here.
6: Excellent. Now do it again for the next 11 years.
4: Rosetta Bone AI. Finally translating the thoughts your pets were screaming directly into your soul.
8: I do not like the dog.
2: Yeah, I mean, I want you to think about this, the reality. You could have a pet translator. I would love to have a conversation with Freddie, but apparently, eventually, he would drive me insane.
3: Oh, yes, he would drive you. He drives you insane right now.
2: I want to lick your face. I want to lick your face. Can I lick your face?
3: I love you, fish. Dad.
2: Do you really want your pets being able to tell people what you do when you're home alone?
3: No, I do baby talk, Freddy. You do baby talk, Freddy.
2: No. I'm like, what up, dude?
3: Yes, you do. I've caught you.
2: Freddy's my guy. I'm like, hey, yo, Fred, how you doing? How you doing? Hey, buddy, how you doing? How you doing? Oh, God, he's getting
3: I
2: over
3: saw
2: here.
3: You guys kissing. You're like, oh, gives me. Yeah, he kisses you, licks your face.
2: Okay, licks my face. Like, I'm not kissing him back. Don't make me some weird, creepy dog maker outer.
3: Well, you kind of did.
2: Well, we didn't.

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2: Fish with Friends. Let's talk a little bit about the next hour of our life, okay? Wrapping up the show with knowledge like we always do. Mountains, platypus, potato head, a whole bunch of stuff. Graduation. Oh, yeah, you're going to love it. Graduation speeches. That's in about 30 minutes. We're going to talk about that. However, Country Courthouse is tomorrow, and we've got a thing called the preliminary hearing. My friends, that is coming up.
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14: Lows around 55
15: tonight,
14: under clear skies. Bright sunshine expected again tomorrow. High temperatures reach up to 78. Lows around 55 tomorrow night. Clear skies. Ample sunshine and dry. Wednesday, clouds on the increase by Thursday. Upper 70s Wednesday, mid-80s by Thursday. Looking further out, 82 Friday, 80 Saturday, and 82 on Sunday. Right now, 59. I'm staff meteorologist Derek Height.

0: everything country. 99.9 Y Country. Fish with Friends Country Courthouse. Jen, you've reached out to Rebecca and Nick. We have Rebecca on the phone right now. Nick is her husband, who's going to be the defendant. Rebecca, you're the plaintiff. What are we looking at tomorrow?
1: Well, Nick did something that my father would have never done to my mother, and it was extremely rude and, like, dismissive and demeaning, and he seems to think I talk too much.
0: Oh, okay, so he thinks you're a little chatty.
1: Yeah, like, being a chatty Kathy is a problem.
0: Okay, well, we are going to find out what's going on with Chatty Kathy, i.e. Rebecca, our plaintiff, and her husband, Nick, the defendant, with Country Courthouse tomorrow.

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0: Everything Country, 99.9. Why Country? Fish with friends, Elizabeth, Mary, and Dan the Mortgage Man, and I hanging out right now. So last week, we were having a conversation about, hey, dude, can you hit it for me? Graduation.
1: Oh, Lord.
0: This is the time where all the speeches and all the people will be giving the graduation of the speeches, right? Now, there was a college in Glendale, Arizona, Glendale Community College, and they used AI for their to read out the names, and it tanked. And people were upset, and that's what the conversation was going to be. Well, then Dan the Mortgage Man and Elizabeth Mary decided to pick on me. Because I, in America, where we as the collective, as Jen would say, are trying to achieve happiness, I offered my services to do a commencement speech.
1: My God.
2: Oh, gosh. Has somebody reached out?
0: No, but what I did do was you guys said, Dan actually made it funny, which was very rare and very good. And you guys said, wouldn't it be funny if AI wrote your, or Dan said, Fish, you should have AI write your speech. So I did.
1: Oh, God, here we go.
0: Here is a graduation speech written by AI. You ready?
1: Ready.
0: Hold on, let me drink some water. Graduates, wow, we made it, or I made it here. You guys also did something, I assume. When I was asked to give this speech, my first thought was, why me? And my second thought was, can they validate my parking? Hello. Okay.
1: Oh, my God.
0: Now, many of you are entering the real world, and let me tell you something about the real world. Nobody cares about your dreams. What employers really want is someone who answers emails at 11:47 p.m. and knows how to unjam a printer. Okay. People always say, follow your passion. Terrible advice. My passion is eating mozzarella sticks in bed while watching conspiracy videos. That's not a career, although maybe it could be with TikTok. Come on. AI wrote this. I know some of you are nervous about student loans. Don't be. Just ignore them. That's what I do most with my problems. Most of my problems, eventually, someone from collections will call you. They'll memorize your number, and it starts a real friendship. Hello. No. Okay. Skip to the bottom. This is really long. Class of 2026, go out there and mildly disappoint everyone less than expected. Thank you. God bless. Please drive safely. There's a 2-drink minimum in the lobby. Come on. That is your AI speech, guys. Dan is, he loves it. I can tell he wants it.
2: I think it was great.
1: I'm dying.
2: The parking really got me.
0: Yeah, what, with the validate the parking? Was that the one that really, that, at the end, the singer that got you? Yeah. That's, yeah, that was a hell of a speech, I'll tell you that.
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2: Every time I learn something new, it pushes some old stuff out of my brain.
3: I'm learning.
4: What did you learn? Ah, knowledge. Knowledge, my friends, can come from a wide variety of places, including and not limited to a mountain. Yes, there is a very large, pointy mountain. And you know if you can lick the tip of the mountain, you could gain the knowledge from the sky and the birds and the bees and the trees. That being said, you're out of shape and overweight, so you're not going to climb to the top of the mountain. Just lick the base. The knowledge from the base of the mountain goes down your throat, does a 180-degree turn past your eye socket into your brain, thus providing knowledge. Why are you making weird faces?
5: Sometimes you just go off the rails a little bit.
4: What do you mean?
5: I'm just not even going to, no. Okay, so you're licking a mountain.
4: Yeah, you know the 100 tallest mountains in the world are all located in 5 countries in Asia?
5: Really?
4: Nepal, India, Pakistan, Tajikistan, and China.
5: Interesting.
4: Tajikistan has one. The Isolesmanino Peak is the 50th tallest mountain in the world.
5: Have you ever backpacked or hiked or climbed?
4: A mountain? No. I used to do tree climbing. Like, I would teach it. It was like a high ropes initiative. And, like, we would go 200 feet into a tree.
5: What, you really did?
4: Yeah.
5: Wow. Yeah.
4: There was a picture of me from somewhere with my old buddy. It was when I was a camp counselor.
5: Oh, is this with Dwight?
4: No. He was my camp counselor when I was a kid. This is when I was one.
5: Oh, okay.
4: And I would teach it. And we would go up in there and you carabiner, you climb up into it. And then you lock in and just kind of sway with the trees, you know?
5: Wow. One with nature.
4: Then my father or someone took a photo of me

0: and I saw it in the harness, and I said, "Oh, God. Oh my God, that looks like somebody saran wrapped a marshmallow." I'm never ever doing this again. So I stopped.
1: Oh my! Wow, I got a visual. Thank you for that.
0: You're welcome. You like that? Yeah. You want to see me in some?
1: What are those called? Harnesses?
0: Spandex or something? Are you sick freak? Want me to put on my bike shorts? Come on over and deliver a package.
1: No, you can. Oh my God! No, you can stay right there.
0: Antarctica is the biggest desert on Earth. Did you know that?
1: Wait, what?
0: Yeah, I'll say it again. Antarctica. This is a great little nug that you should remember. You could trick people on this. You could bet them.
1: I'm confused.
0: Say, like, I bet you Elizabeth Mary $10 you don't know the biggest desert on Earth.
1: I would probably say the Sahara.
0: Yeah, right. Antarctica is the biggest desert on Earth. Even though there's no sand, the definition of a desert is a barren area where there's very little rain and poor living condition for plants and animals.
1: Oh, okay. I didn't know that. That's so interesting.
0: Ha-ha. Take that. What do you think of that there, Jelly Bean?
1: That's actually, I will actually probably repeat that one.
0: Oh, you will? Well, that's nice. I like that. Okay, I got another one for you. Mr. Potato Head.
1: I love it.
0: I'm not talking about what people called you in high school. I'm talking
1: about... so mean.
0: You know when Mr. Potato Head first came out in 1952?
1: 1952?
0: Yeah, it was just the body parts on sharp spikes. You had to provide your own potato.
1: Are you serious?
0: Yeah. The plastic potato didn't come around until the 70s. Yeah.
1: Oh my gosh. We have one. I had one when I was a kid too. Elliot plays with it.
0: You play with your potato head still? Like from when you were a kid?
1: Well, no, I don't have. My mom probably has it actually. But Elliot with Toy Story, it's all over.
0: Brilliant. Yeah, that's a great way to do it.
1: Mm-hmm.
0: Finally, let's talk about platypuses.
1: They're cute with their little, whatever those are called.
0: What is that, a mouth? Is that a snapdragon? Like what is that?
1: A big beak, right?
0: Yeah, platypus. I'm not talking about what your friends called you in high school. I'm talking about platypus. Do you know that they don't nurse their babies like other mammals?
1: How do they do it?
0: Okay, so you know how other mammals nurse their babies, obviously.
1: Wow, thank you for that.
0: I mean, when did Elliot breastfeed? Can I ask that? Is that rude? If that's rude, I'm sorry.
1: Did you breastfeed?
0: No,
1: did I breastfeed?
0: Did Elliot?
1: Oh, yeah, I did. For, not long.
0: Well.
1: We got it done for just a little bit. Then we went to bottles.
0: Then you were like, I'm out.
1: I did it. But yeah, kudos to people that do it forever. Were you a breastfed baby?
0: Yeah. So when I stopped second grade. I think second grade mom had missed them. Anyway, platypuses don't nurse like their babies like other mammals. Instead, they concentrate their milk in their stomach, and then they sweat it out.
1: Oh my God! What? And then their babies just lick them.
0: Yeah, they lick them.
1: Could you imagine if you're sweating out milk?
0: Can you imagine if I had, instead of breastfeeding, I had to lick my mom till I was in second grade? That's weird. Not even comfortable with that. What the hell? Who says that? All right.
1: Oh my God.
0: Ho, ho, ho. We got.

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10: Y Country weather.
11: Lows dip down to about 55 overnight under clear skies. Ample sunshine expected again Tuesday. Daytime highs approaching 78. Clear skies Tuesday night. Lows level off around 55. Sunny skies and dry Wednesday. Clouds on the increase by Thursday. Upper 70s Wednesday. Mid 80s by Thursday. Currently 55. I'm staff meteorologist Derek Height.

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8: Dip down to about 55 overnight under clear skies. Ample sunshine expected again Tuesday. Daytime highs approaching 78. Clear skies Tuesday night. Lows level off around 55. Sunny skies and dry Wednesday. Clouds on the increase by Thursday. Upper 70s Wednesday. Mid 80s by Thursday. Currently 54. I'm staff meteorologist Derek Height.

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7: Y Country weather.
8: Lows dip down to about 55 overnight under clear skies. Ample sunshine expected Tuesday. High temperatures reach up to 78. Clear skies Tuesday night. Lows level off around 55. Lots of sunshine and dry Wednesday. Clouds on the increase by Thursday. Upper 70s Wednesday. Mid 80s by Thursday. Currently 55. I'm staff meteorologist Derek Height.

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1: Y Country weather.
2: Lows dip down to about 55 overnight under clear skies. Lots of sunshine outside again Tuesday. Daytime highs approaching 78. Clear skies Tuesday night. Lows level off around 55. Lots of sunshine and dry Wednesday. Clouds on the increase by Thursday. Upper 70s Wednesday. Mid 80s by Thursday. Right now, it's 61 degrees. I'm staff meteorologist Derek Height.

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6: Lows dip down to about 55 overnight under clear skies. Lots of sunshine outside again Tuesday. Daytime highs approaching 78. Clear skies Tuesday night. Lows level off around 55. Lots of sunshine and dry. Wednesday, clouds on the increase by Thursday. Upper 70s Wednesday, mid 80s by Thursday. Right now, it's 60 degrees. I'm staff meteorologist Derek Hite.

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4: Why Country Weather.
5: Sunny skies today with a high of 78. Clear skies again tonight. Lowest level off around 56. Daytime highs approaching 80. Tomorrow, ample sunshine expected. Partly cloudy Thursday with highs around 86. 82, slight chance of rain showers Friday. Taking a look at the long range, 80 Saturday, 82 Sunday, and 83 on Monday. Right now, it's 57 degrees. I'm staff meteorologist Derek Hite.

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10: Y Country weather.
11: Sunny skies today with a high of 78.
12: Clear skies again tonight. Lows level off around 56. Daytime highs approaching 80. Tomorrow, ample sunshine expected. Partly cloudy Thursday with highs around 86. 82, slight chance of rain showers Friday.
11: Taking a look at the long range,
12: 80 Saturday, 82 Sunday, and 83 on Monday. Right now, it's 55 degrees. I'm staff meteorologist Derek Height.

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6: Good morning, I'm Jim Irizarry. The massive Microsoft data center project along Cleveland Road in Granger is kicking up a noticeable cloud of dust during construction. According to some residents, it's so thick it can be seen from blocks away, and now they're demanding answers. St. Joseph County Economic Development Director Bill Shalyol says the county plans to bring in more water to reduce the dust, citing recent weather patterns as an additional challenge. Microsoft also says they're working with the contractor to mitigate the issue. Changes to Michigan's automatic voter registration process have taken effect. Residents who apply for or renew a driver's license or state ID will have the option to opt out of automatic voter registration after completing their transaction. Michigan voters approved a constitutional amendment in 2018 requiring the state to automatically register eligible residents to vote when they apply for or renew a driver's license or state ID unless they choose not to participate. In 2023, Governor Gretchen Whitmer signed legislation creating the new mail-based opt-out process. Dylan Dingler hit two of Detroit's season-high 5 home runs. Riley Green was a triple shy of the cycle. The Tigers stopped a 4-game skid by holding off the Tampa Bay Rays 10-9. Tristan Gray hit a grand slam in the fourth inning. The Minnesota Twins added 4 more runs in the fifth on the way to a 9-4 win over the Chicago White Sox. The Chicago Cubs were off last night. They looked to stop their 6-game home losing streak with a win tonight in their series opener against the Athletics. The South Bend Cubs are on the road, beginning a 7-game road trip against the Quad Cities River Bandits. Coverage starts at 7:10 on Sports Radio WSBT.
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8: Mostly sunny skies today. Temperatures getting up right around 80 this afternoon. We continue with very light winds. I'm Chief Meteorologist Carrie Pujol.
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1: Good morning and thanks for listening to Why Country. That boat those people were on when the Hanta virus hit and killed those people, it's ready to go.
18: So it's fully clean.
19: Yeah.
1: Deep clean and disinfection. The ship is ready to sail.
18: Are there any discount prices? Like,
1: all I know is there are no longer any obstacles to putting it back to sea.
18: Huh.
20: Still sounds risky.
1: Do you have to tell people?
20: That's the one?
1: Yeah. Because I would hope you wouldn't have to. What I would do if I owned that boat, I'd go get it mixed up with a bunch of other boats. Wouldn't know which is which. Then I'd just drive it out. And you're like, yep, you don't know that which one it was.
18: Did you see for men that the Hanta virus is doing to y'all?
20: Oh, no. What's it doing?
1: Is our wieners going any?
18: It'll reducing it by 3 inches.
1: Really?
20: Three inches?
1: And you know what? I'm going to say I had Hanta virus.
20: What the?
1: That's my excuse. Yeah, I had Hanta virus.
20: 3 inches?
18: Yeah, it's like an ED thing where it's like it's just not where it used to
1: be. The easiest explanation for guys now when they're embarrassed. Yeah, it's
20: Hanta virus.
1: You guys see that story, Hanta virus, back 4 years ago? Yeah, I was on that boat. It's just never been the same since.
20: Before though, man.
1: Oh, man. Man. Would you, if it was cheap, if like a fun cruise cheap, would you do it on that ship?
18: I'm sure that it's totally clean.
1: That's not what I asked. Would you?
18: Probably not.
1: Every doorknob that I would be touching.
18: You like bring your own disinfectant.
1: I'd be putting my sleeve over my hand. And that's not a real cruise ship. Like, it's much smaller than a real cruise ship. That they had like 135 people. Like, our cruise that we do, there's like a million.
20: That's a cruise ship.
1: Yeah, that is a cruise ship. There was a story, and I saw this. It was on a cruise ship. Where this person that was working on there, I don't know what a cabin steward is. I've only been on one cruise, and it was our cruise last year. Scuba Steve, what's a cabin steward?
21: I mean, my guess would be the person who cleaned your room, like, because they're in your cabin. That's one person that comes in your room.
19: That sounds right.
1: A cabin steward is a crew member responsible for maintaining passenger cabins. All right.
21: Yeah.
1: They got a $5,000 tip from a passenger.
21: That's awesome.
1: Named Bobby Rivas. That's pretty cool.
20: Yeah.
1: Left $5,000 there. He's known as Bluffin' Bob. He's a gambling content creator. Highest tip she ever got before that was $300. He answered $5,000 in cash.
19: Oh,
1: that's pretty cool.
20: I mean, 300's pretty good.
19: Yeah.
1: No, 300 are really awesome, good. Yeah. It's from Fox News. We have a cruise. We're doing it next year. No Hanta virus. We should put that.
20: Guaranteed.
1: Guaranteed. All you have to do if you want to come, it's all of us. And Riley Green is going to perform. Lauren Elena. TopShelfCountryCruise.com if you want to come on the cruise. It's going to be awesome. Okay.

0: Hey, that's a good one, too. I like that. Yeah. I like you singing it live, too. That's one of my favorite on the record.
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4: 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I'm taking over at 11 a.m. right after the Bobby Bones Show. 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
5: Good morning. I'm Jim Irizarry. The Elkhart City Council approved more than $337,000 for repairs to the Napanee Street Pedestrian Bridge. The work will keep the crossing safe and usable while plans continue for a permanent replacement. Repairs are expected to allow the bridge to reopen for pedestrians by the start of the school year. 4 people were arrested after a search warrant by police found drugs in a home on Monday. The Cass County Drug Enforcement Team searched a home on the 2000 block of Pine Lake Street in Cass County. Police found 1.5 grams of meth.

0: Management is hosting a virtual public hearing on the permit tomorrow. Indiana's chances of becoming the new home of the Chicago Bears look more realistic. Illinois lawmakers adjourned their session Monday morning, passing a $55.9 billion budget, but failed to pass a bill aimed at keeping the Bears from leaving the state. The heart of a new bill drafted Sunday is to have a publicly owned stadium like Soldier Field and similar to what's being offered in Hammond. The Bears would be required to finance the construction of the stadium on their own, then turn it over to a stadium authority, which would lease the stadium, making it exempt from property taxes. According to NBC Chicago, the Illinois Senate voted to approve the modified bill, but the House did not take up a vote. There's no clarification if a special session will be called for Illinois lawmakers. White country
1: weather. Mostly sunny skies today. Temperatures getting up right around 80 this afternoon. We continue with very light winds. I'm Chief Meteorologist Carrie Pujol.
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4: Hey, what's up? 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I'm taking over at 11 a.m. right after the Bobby Bones Show. 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
5: Good morning. I'm Jim Irizarry. Just a week after the return of lifeguards to South Beach, the South Haven City Council has approved an update to its beach safety program to reflect that change. South Haven City Manager Kate Hosier says there should be signage informing visitors when lifeguards are on duty. She also says they will track how often lifeguards interact with the public. The city of South Bend is beginning their fire hydrant flushing program. The annual program is part of a routine maintenance, with the program lasting through October. Tap water may temporarily appear red, brown, or blackish in color. Check clothes washers and ice makers before using for any sediment. If faucets seem clogged or running slowly, remove the screens and rinse them out. Water pressure may also fluctuate. The St. Joseph Township Board of Trustees has approved a resolution of support for the creation of a new regional transit authority that could eventually replace the Twin Cities Area Transportation Authority and Berrien Bus. Niles Dial-A-Ride might be viewed as a potential component of this new regional service, but the immediate plan isn't necessarily to absorb it. Indianapolis Colts quarterback Daniel Jones was cleared to participate in 7-on-7 drills Monday, marking yet another significant step in his comeback from a torn right Achilles tendon. Jones has been throwing throughout Indy's offseason team activities, which began in April. The Colts continue to believe Jones is on schedule, perhaps even slightly ahead of schedule in his recovery, and remain hopeful he'll start the September 13th season opener against Baltimore. The depth chart behind Jones remains clouded, though. Anthony Richardson and Riley Leonard are competing to be Jones' backup. They continue to share the snaps with Indy's starting offense while Jones sits out.
6: White country weather.
7: Mostly sunny skies today. Temperatures getting up right around 80 this afternoon. We continue with very light winds. I'm Chief Meteorologist Carrie Pujol.
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0: In the next segment, we'll talk to Shawn Johnson. She won an Olympic gold medal. She won Dancing with the Stars. She just won Fox's Special Forces show. She's also, I think, 4'11". Maybe 5 foot tall. We'll talk to her next. You're
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0: About to talk to Shawn Johnson, Olympic gold medalist, gymnast. She won Dancing with the Stars. She just won that show on Fox's Special Forces. She was like one of the only people to remain. They have a new book called The Courage to Commit, and she's awesome. Here she is, Shawn Johnson.
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0: The study on Olympians that finished second versus finished third, and I think just generally that represents anything, but the people that finished second are more pissed than third because second was so close to winning.
17: I will put an asterisk by this for you. So at the Olympics, I won 3 silvers and a gold. And this is just how my brain worked in my sport. I knew my sport inside and out. I knew like what I was capable of. I knew what other people were capable of. My silver medal in the all around was my favorite medal that I won. I could not have done any better. My gold medal was not my best performance. So I almost value the silver more. It still is hard, but like when you get silver, you're like, oh, I was so close. But knowing how the performances went weights those medals for me differently. Because after the silver, every single person responded. They're like, what could you have done better? How does it feel to lose? And I was like, I don't think you understand. Like that was perfect for me. It was my perfect performance. I wouldn't change anything. I would love to have had the gold medal, but that's up to the judges. I can't control that. The gold, it was almost comical because every single person, the second after I got the gold, they're like, that was perfect. It's the most beautiful routine I've ever seen. And I was like, no, it wasn't. Go watch the 5 other ones that I did at the competitions prior. They were better. You're just saying that because the judges think it is.
0: After that Olympics, did you retire?
17: Yeah.
0: Why?
17: I was tired. I started competing professionally at 12. And so I was trying to balance the scales as a 12-year-old between my love for gymnastics and now it was a job. Whenever I would have to go work for the USA national team, it was a job. I had to act like a professional USA flag bearer, basically. And I also had to balance being a 12-year-old. I'd traveled to 20-some different countries by myself at 12. I just knew by the time I was done with the Olympics that I was just done. I couldn't see myself doing 4 more years. I was just tired. I wanted to go be a kid.
0: So then what do you do? Most people when they retire, they, I don't know, play golf.
17: You're
0: 16.
17: Yeah, you have to start over.
0: But was it hard to start over because you had some fame? You're a famous gymnast and you're a teenager.
17: Thanks.
0: Like, that's weird.
17: Yeah.
0: It's awesome, but it's weird.
17: It was really weird.
0: So how do you come back to home and it be normal?
17: I mean, clinical depression. It was really difficult.
0: What was difficult about it?
17: I was still a child that fell in love with gymnastics. In my mind, the math equation that made sense was I was going to go to the Olympics. I was going to compete. I was going to finish that. I knew I was going to retire. I was going to go back to high school, finish high school. I wanted to go to Stanford University. I wanted to be an orthopedic surgeon. And that was what life was going to be like. Like, I had my life planned out. The Olympics finished. Had no idea fame would be a part of that. I didn't know I was going to be a household name for a while. Like, that never played a factor in my mind. Came back to high school. I was too much of a distraction. I had to leave the high school, which was very odd because now you have all these kids who were my friends now thinking I was such a big deal, which didn't make sense to me. I couldn't finish high school. I had to go tutor in kind of isolation. Then I got sent on this whirlwind of just the aftermath of the Olympics of TV shows and Dancing with the Stars. And then college got further and further and further away, and it snowballed into something that I had never envisioned. I felt very out of control of my own life, and I didn't know where it was going. And not knowing where it was going really stressed me out. So yeah, I struggled for a while.
15: Bobby Bones.
0: Yeah. All right, more with Shawn Johnson in a second, but let's play this song.

0: And I was like, it was fine by the next day.
1: Did you not want to say anything because you thought that possibly they'd pull you out?
0: I don't think it had anything to do with the show. I think it had everything to do with how I was trained in gymnastics. Like, injury is not.
1: Yeah.
0: Injury is not allowed in gymnastics.
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1: 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Or you can go watch it on Netflix. It's up on Netflix. It's amazing. There you go. Sean Johnson, big shout out for coming on.
3: Coming up.
4: Tell me something good.
3: Yeah.
1: A missing dog found itself in a really bad situation. Thankfully, a specially trained rescue team stepped in just in time. If you love animals, this story is for you. Lunchbox has it next. And tell me something good. While the world watches the FIFA World Cup, Hyundai has eyes on the next generation of talent. The future stars already turning heads at age 14, because Next doesn't wait for an invitation. And neither does Hyundai. Hyundai has always moved the future within reach. 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And they're still doing it every day, because the future isn't some far-off concept. It's already here. Next starts now. Hyundai, an official partner of FIFA. Beth and Rip are back in a new series, Dutton Ranch, streaming on Paramount Plus. Kelly Riley and Cole Hauser return, and this time they're taking on Texas. 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Legacy is a beautiful thing, but only if it survives. Dutton Ranch, starring Cole Hauser, Kelly Riley, Annette Bening, and Ed Harris. 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
7: Good morning, I'm Jim Irizarry. The massive Microsoft data center project along Cleveland Road in Granger is kicking up a noticeable cloud of dust during construction. According to some residents, it's so thick it can be seen from blocks away, and now they're demanding answers. St. Joseph County Economic Development Director Bill Shalyol says the county plans to bring in more water to reduce the dust, citing recent weather patterns as an additional challenge. Microsoft also says they're working with the contractor to mitigate the issue. Changes to Michigan's automatic voter registration process have taken effect. Residents who apply for or renew a driver's license or state ID will have the option to opt out of automatic voter registration after completing their transaction. Michigan voters approved a constitutional amendment in 2018 requiring the state to automatically register eligible residents to vote when they apply for or renew a driver's license or state ID unless they choose not to participate. In 2023, Governor Gretchen Whitmer signed legislation creating the new mail-based opt-out process. Dylan Dingler hit two of Detroit's season-high 5 home runs. Riley Green was a triple shy of the cycle. The Tigers stopped a 4-game skid by holding off the Tampa Bay Rays 10-9. Tristan Gray hit a grand slam in the fourth inning. The Minnesota Twins added 4 more runs in the fifth on the way to a 9-4 win over the Chicago White Sox. The Chicago Cubs were off last night. They look to stop their 6-game home losing streak with a win tonight in their series opener against the Athletics. The South Bend Cubs are on the road, beginning a 7-game road trip against the Quad Cities River Bandits. 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
8: White Country weather.
9: Mostly sunny skies today. Temperatures getting up right around 80 this afternoon. We continue with very light winds. I'm Chief Meteorologist Carrie Pujol.
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1: You wouldn't stand Eddie from playing any games for like 2 months. He is so cocky, it ruins the game. Love the show. Bye.
0: You want to ban Eddie from games?
2: Because I win too much?
3: Well, I think it's your demeanor after you win, maybe.
2: What, where I yell like everyone else does? Yeah, you get excited because you won a game. I don't see what the big deal is.
0: All right, there you go. Next up.
4: What did the drummer name his two daughters? And a one, and a two.
5: And then here's the second one.
6: It's Michael Jackson's favorite fast food restaurant, KFC.
5: All right, Bobby, hope you hear it.
2: It's a good one.
3: Cute.
0: That's pretty good. I was wondering where the Michael Jackson thing was going. I'm glad I went to see you. One more.
7: I'm so thankful for your second book right now. I am a first responder and completely burnt out of my job. And it's been very hard to figure out what I want to do next. And your book has definitely gotten me through. Thank you.
0: Thank you for reading it. It's called Fail Until You Don't. It is up on Amazon. I think it's free. No, it's not free.
2: Free?
0: No, it's not. I thought it was. It's not. That's close. That's close. Fail until you don't. I appreciate you saying that. All right. You guys can call us anytime. 877-77-BOBBY. That's our number. 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
12: Good morning, I'm Jim Irizarry. The Elkhart City Council approved more than $337,000 for repairs to the Napanee Street Pedestrian Bridge. The work will keep the crossing safe and usable while plans continue for a permanent replacement. Repairs are expected to allow the bridge to reopen for pedestrians by the start of the school year. Four people were arrested after a search warrant by police found drugs in a home on Monday. The Cass County Drug Enforcement Team searched a home on the 2000 block of Pine Lake Street in Cass County. Police found 1.5 grams of methamphetamine, 38.3 grams of cocaine, and drug paraphernalia. Environmental groups hosted an information session on Monday about NIPSCO's plans for a power plant in Jasper County specifically dedicated to powering data centers. The 2,600-megawatt plant would release over 7 million tons of greenhouse gases a year. The Indiana Department of Environmental Management is hosting a virtual public hearing on the permit tomorrow. Indiana's chances of becoming the new home of the Chicago Bears look more realistic. Illinois lawmakers adjourned their session Monday morning, passing a $55.9 billion budget, but failed to pass a bill aimed at keeping the Bears from leaving the state. The heart of a new bill drafted Sunday is to have a publicly owned stadium like Soldier Field and similar to what's being offered in Hammond. The Bears would be required to finance the construction of the stadium on their own, then turn it over to a stadium authority, which would lease the stadium, making it exempt from property taxes. According to NBC Chicago, the Illinois Senate voted to approve the modified bill, but the House did not take up a vote. There's no clarification if a special session will be called for Illinois lawmakers. Y Country
13: weather. Mostly sunny skies today. Temperatures getting up right around 80 this afternoon. We continue with very light winds. I'm Chief Meteorologist Carrie Pujo.
10: Hey there, it's Johnny from the Johnny and Jocelyn Show, and I want to tell you about my friends at Corewell Health Southwest Michigan and how they are doing a really awesome job, and they're telling you about it with their podcast, Core Conversations with Natalie Baggio, and recently she talked with Dr. Craig Klein. Now, Dr. Craig Klein has served Southwest Michigan for nearly 15 years as a general surgeon and trauma medical director, and you can hear why Dr. Klein chose to return close to home and practice medicine right here in Southwest Michigan. And he also talks about the growth of advanced surgical care available locally in St. Joseph and in Niles. 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Now, if you want to learn more and listen to this entire episode, you can go to Core Conversations with Natalie Baggio. 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You can also watch the video on YouTube as well. So go check it out and check out past episodes too of Core Conversations with Natalie Baggio.
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0: Out running, it's been raining here, and some dude was like, hey, you want to ride?
2: Oh
3: yeah.
17: Oh,
3: he got back from his run and came inside and was like, some guy asked me if I needed a ride home.
0: So instead of stranger danger, can I again just be devil's advocate a little bit? Your son looks like an adult, don't you think? So
2: no, he still looks
0: no he's a teenager, but he's a tall teenager. If it were like a seven-year-old, I would go stranger danger for sure. Run. I almost feel like that's just somebody trying to help somebody out running in the rain. Mm.
2: Was it a pickup truck or like get in the car?
3: No, just what? I don't know. He said a small SUV, and the guy asked if he needed a ride home. Mm. And he was like, no, and then he just ran off.
2: Smart.
0: I would have also ran off. He did the exact right thing. But if it's an 11-year-old, it's different, right? Did your son feel like he was trying to abduct him?
3: And no, I think he thought it was odd. He's never had somebody pull over and ask him if he needed a ride before. And all he's ever heard, if someone offers you to get in the car and take you somewhere, like, you say no. And so he just was a little, I don't want to say shaken up, but a little like, Mom, that was weird, right? And I said, that is weird. And it could have been a kind gesture. However, I'm thinking as an adult, would I pull over and ask a teenager if they needed a ride home?
0: If they're running in the rain,
3: no,
0: probably not, no. Unless you're a runner.
3: And he did. He knew it was. He went out to run specifically in the rain.
0: But the guy doesn't know that.
17: Right.
0: I'm just saying, I'm glad he didn't get in the car. No chance. Well, don't get in the car.
3: Yeah.
0: Nope. However, your son is bigger than like a kid that can't fight and like punch and beat somebody up. And then also it was raining.
3: I know, but would anybody in this room ask a kid if they need a ride home?
2: No.
3: Because it's raining.
0: But kid's a weird thing. How about a young adult?
3: He is a kid.
2: I mean, an adult, I wouldn't even ask him if they need a ride.
3: True.
0: I might.
2: You what? Would?
0: I might. Yeah, if it's pouring down rain and they got themselves caught out there. Hey, man, do you need a ride?
2: Now I'd be sitting there like, oh, gosh, no, I'm covering this up. But if he's walking.
0: Lunchbox?
17: Man, I feel like I wouldn't offer, but I do feel like when I hear it, it does think he sees a guy and he's running. So he's like, oh, man, he just got caught in the rain. He's trying to run to get out of the rain. So he's like, man, I'm going to do something nice. I'm going to ask him if he needs a ride home.
2: That's creepy.
3: Yeah,
2: creepy.
3: Maybe
17: I don't know if it's creepy.
0: He did the right thing.
3: Maybe I just have a bad taste in my mouth about people.
0: Because, in general?
3: Because I was like, who does that? Who asks? And he was running. It's not like Stevenson was seeking shelter under he was running. And I think it was there's this part on the street where he has to cross the road and you have to wait for the crosswalk. So you have to press the button. And he was waiting there.
17: See, I know. Yeah, that sucks. So he looks like he's stuck in the rain.
0: Stuck in the rain.
17: With no umbrella.
3: No, he was waiting for the walk button so he could go.
0: Stuck in the rain.
17: Right, the guy sees him stuck in the rain like, oh my gosh, he's standing at a crosswalk getting drenched.
3: Still, I can't imagine myself being
0: it's
3: like...
0: It's different.
3: Some might say he looks 12.
17: No, he's 16,
0: right? He's tall.
3: He's 15, and how tall do you think he is?
0: I was with him a month ago. He's like here.
3: Okay. Well, but on me, he's here.
0: Okay. That's tall.
3: His hair is tall.
2: That could be it.
0: I'm glad. I'm not advocating for him getting in that car. I'm just saying I don't necessarily think that was stranger danger. It just could have been somebody out of the goodness of their heart looking to help someone who got stuck in the rain.
3: I know. Normally I can see the good. Normally
0: if I were going to be a predator, I would pick somebody more vulnerable, not a tall, strong 16-year-old boy who could beat me up.
3: Yeah.
0: 15, sorry.
3: Yeah.
2: And was he dressed like he was running?
3: Yes.
2: See, like, all that doesn't make any sense.
17: What does that mean? He's dressed like he's running.
3: Like
17: running
3: shorts, t-shirt.
2: It doesn't look like he's walking from school.
3: Right. He's got his headphones. Like, he was on a run.
0: I just challenge you to not lose faith in society.
3: In humanity.
0: Yes,
3: I know.
0: In humanity. Thank you.
3: That's right.
0: But 80% chance, creepo. 20% just a good person trying to help somebody out having a bad day.
3: My main thing was I wanted to ask everybody in the room, like, would any of you stop? And none of us would.
2: I think Lunchbox would.
0: Well, no. It just depends. If it were an adult and I felt like they were trapped in the rain, I possibly, depending on what car I'm in.
2: right. If you got a truck, all right,
0: it depends on what car I'm in. I don't want to get everything wet.
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0: And now, Russell Dickerson, Love You Like I Used To.

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9: Instead of the bride just taking the groom's last name, they played a game to battle it out for the last name.
16: It's funny.
2: It's hilarious.
9: They called it the Battle of the Surname. You know, like that?
17: No, because there's a chance you could lose that game.
9: Yeah, that's what games are.
17: Yeah, that is not. That dude is bad move.
16: That's so just the name.
9: One family versus the other family. Whichever family scored the most points, the person took the last name of the winner.
2: Yeah, because they couldn't decide, and they didn't want to do it the traditional way, so they
17: no chance
2: came up with
9: they
2: a fun
9: said,
2: game.
9: Two names enter, one name leaves. That's funny.
16: It is. And who cares? It's just a name.
17: Eddie, you wouldn't take your wife's last name.
2: There's no way. No, you wouldn't. I don't think you would.
16: It would look weird because it's a white last name.
9: That's true.
16: But, yeah, I don't care.
9: That's true.
2: Well, she had to take his Hispanic last name.
9: I know. That's true, too. I was going to say that. Good call. Because I have friends that are white that married a Hispanic dude, and they're as white as can be, and they have a nickname like Gonzalez. And people are like, wait, you're white. Yeah, great point. I wouldn't have. That's funny to me. Like, I don't think I would have. If my wife would have really fought me over it, I think I'd have been like, yeah, sure, whatever.
2: Yeah.
9: Ouch. But she didn't want to do it. I even was like, you can keep your last name because it meant a lot to her. So you can keep it. All good. And hers was like, yeah, when we have kids, I want them to have the same name. Let's hyphenate it. Got no problem with that. And then she's like, nah, that's confusing.
16: But just her keep it, not you change it.
9: But if she would have fought for it hard, I would have negotiated something in my settlement out of it. But I don't know that I would have been 100%
2: against
9: it.
2: Like, you get that, but I'm going to get this.
16: Something else.
9: Well, yeah, of course. Yeah.
17: No way.
2: Well, we don't have to do that. We're not negotiating anything.
9: I know, but I'm just saying I'm not totally against it.
2: Yeah.
9: You are totally
17: against it. Totally against it. 100%. Hey, she wants to play a game. The game is you marry me or you don't, and you want to take the last name or go home.
9: That game sucks.
2: Fun
9: game.
2: Wow, fun.
17: That's it.
9: That is not a Mattel
17: That's
9: game.
17: Terrible, it's take dude. It or leave. It's called take it or leave it.
9: Oh, dang. Dang. Is that your vowels?
17: Yep.
16: Huh.
9: Remember when he cried in his vows and now he's all tired?
17: Yeah. No, see, that's where you guys lie.
16: No, I
2: definitely cried.
16: We were at the wedding.
9: And it's okay. I cried. Who cares?
17: I would love, anybody, show me a visual of me crying and I'll admit it.
9: A visual of you crying?
17: Yeah, yeah. You guys were all there.
9: We didn't record your vows.
17: Oh, shocking.
16: Do you have the wedding video?
17: Yeah. Oh, no, I don't think we did it. For a videographer because that costs too much money.
2: Well, also, he didn't want evidence.
9: Nope.
17: I can pull up every picture. There's not one tear.
9: In a court of law, if you have three witnesses, they go, yep, we saw him do it. Yep, we saw him do it. Yep, we saw him do it. Okay, that person did
17: hearsay,
9: it.
17: Then I get up.
9: It's not hearsay. We were there.
17: And then I'll bring my wife on the stand. I'll bring me. I'll bring my groomsmen. And we'll all say, nope. And then what do you do?
16: Your wife says that you didn't cry.
17: Yep, she knows I didn't cry.
9: No, that's not what we said.
2: Yeah, would she say?
9: Would she say
2: if we asked
9: cry?
2: Her?
9: And don't take the microphone home and be like, "Hey, because whatever doesn't matter."
17: No, I'll take it. I'll go home and ask her.
16: No, but you're going to tell
9: you're
16: her what
9: gonna
16: to say.
9: Set it up beforehand.
17: I will not.
9: Yeah, right.
16: We don't believe you.
9: We saw you cry. There's no shit. Raymundo. Ray was drunk.
17: I will have no. Ray wasn't there.
2: He missed the wedding.
9: Ray got so drunk he missed the wedding.
17: I will call her. I will right after the show. I will go in that room and I will call her and screw.
9: And you can text her. You stay on Facebook Messenger the whole show so you can.
17: She's not on Facebook Messenger. She's got the three kids.
2: So who are you messaging with?
9: Yeah, why are you messaging people the whole show then?
17: Oh, it's usually like Jenny, my friend that works for in Austin, and some other people.
9: Amy, did you see Lunchbox cry?
2: Yes.
9: Me too, Eddie.
16: I saw it with my own eyes.
9: Me too. Also, I cried.
2: I mean, I thought it was sweet.
9: There's nothing
17: I didn't cry.
9: Wrong. Okay.
17: Yeah, you looked like a little bee.
9: That's fine. You know what? I was. In that moment, I'm proud that I was. I wasn't a bee, but
2: I don't think that makes anybody a little
17: bee. Oh, it was pretty bad.
2: No, it's an emotional experience. Like
9: I was crying, and Eddie, who was my best man, was crying behind me.
16: No, I think I was sweating because it was so hard.
17: You were crying. It was embarrassing. Eddie, you looked really sad.
9: You're crying too.
16: Sad.
9: Anyway,
16: you were getting married. My friend's getting married.
9: Battle of the surnames. I thought it was a good idea.
18: Let's go.

0: has approved an update to its beach safety program to reflect that change. South Haven City Manager Kate Hosier says there should be signage informing visitors when lifeguards are on duty. She also says they will track how often lifeguards interact with the public. The city of South Bend is beginning their fire hydrant flushing program. The annual program is part of a routine maintenance, with the program lasting through October. Tap water may temporarily appear red, brown, or blackish in color. Check clothes washers and ice makers before using for any sediment. If faucets seem clogged or running slowly, remove the screens and rinse them out. Water pressure may also fluctuate. The St. Joseph Township Board of Trustees has approved a resolution of support for the creation of a new regional transit authority that could eventually replace the Twin Cities Area Transportation Authority and Berrien Bus. Niles Dial-A-Ride might be viewed as a potential component of this new regional service, but the immediate plan isn't necessarily to absorb it. Indianapolis Colts quarterback Daniel Jones was cleared to participate in 7-on-7 drills Monday, marking yet another significant step in his comeback from a torn right Achilles tendon. Jones has been throwing throughout Indy's offseason team activities, which began in April. The Colts continue to believe Jones is on schedule, perhaps even slightly ahead of schedule in his recovery, and remain hopeful he'll start the September 13th season opener against Baltimore. The depth chart behind Jones remains clouded, though. Anthony Richardson and Riley Leonard are competing to be Jones' backup. They continue to share the snaps with Indy's starting offense while Jones sits out. White Country
1: weather. Mostly sunny skies today. Temperatures getting up right around 80 this afternoon. We continue with very light winds. I'm Chief Meteorologist Carrie Pujol.
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4: 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I'm taking over at 11 a.m. right after the Bobby Bones Show. 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
6: Good morning. I'm Jim Irizarry. The massive Microsoft data center project along Cleveland Road in Granger is kicking up a noticeable cloud of dust during construction. According to some residents, it's so thick it can be seen from blocks away, and now they're demanding answers. St. Joseph County Economic Development Director Bill Shalyol says the county plans to bring in more water to reduce the dust, citing recent weather patterns as an additional challenge. Microsoft also says they're working with the contractor to mitigate the issue. Changes to Michigan's automatic voter registration process have taken effect. Residents who apply for or renew a driver's license or state ID will have the option to opt out of automatic voter registration after completing their transaction. Michigan voters approved a constitutional amendment in 2018 requiring the state to automatically register eligible residents to vote when they apply for or renew a driver's license or state ID unless they choose not to participate. In 2023, Governor Gretchen Whitmer signed legislation creating the new mail-based opt-out process. Dylan Dingler hit two of Detroit's season-high 5 home runs. Riley Green was a triple shy of the cycle. The Tigers stopped a 4-game skid by holding off the Tampa Bay Rays 10-9. Tristan Gray hit a grand slam in the fourth inning. The Minnesota Twins added 4 more runs in the fifth on the way to a 9-4 win over the Chicago White Sox. The Chicago Cubs were off last night. They look to stop their 6-game home losing streak with a win tonight in their series opener against the Athletics. The South Bend Cubs are on the road, beginning a 7-game road trip against the Quad Cities River Bandits. Coverage starts at 7:10 on Sports Radio WSBT.
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4: Mostly sunny skies today. Temperatures getting up right around 80 this afternoon. We continue with very light winds. I'm Chief Meteorologist Carrie Pujol.
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12: Two-time liberal loser John James was the only Michigan Republican to support the dangerous kill switch mandate, which, starting next year, allows the government and AI to determine when we can drive our own cars. But next, John, Kill switches is something they'd mandate in China. 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President Trump wrote, Perry Johnson is a brilliant businessman who has enjoyed great success. 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
17: Yeah.
0: I'm going to play you a really good new song. So this guy, Neo, you probably remember this song from back in the day.
16: And I'm so sick of love songs, so tired of tears.
0: Like a jam.
4: Damn.
0: It's still a jam. Neo's an Arkansas guy, too, which is pretty cool. We like our five of us that, you know, are like, kind of like doing stuff. Yeah. And then Matt Stell has a bunch of number ones, but Prayed for You. Also Arkansas guy.
17: Wow.
0: I didn't even realize this is Arkansas song here. This is from Matt Stell and Neo. The song is called Better Angels. Go ahead.

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1: Why country weather?
2: Mostly sunny skies today. Temperatures getting up right around 80 this afternoon. We continue with very light winds. I'm Chief Meteorologist Carrie Pujol.
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1: Some street we couldn't even pronounce. 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Neither one of us looking for three little words. 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Checkout was supposed to be noon, but we slept until three.

0: Megan Maroney, Beautiful Things on 99.9 White Country. What's up? This is Kristen. Thanks for hanging out with me today. I've got a great playlist, so don't go anywhere. We're kicking things off with Jordan Davis, Zach Bryan with Casey Musgraves, and Thomas Rhett on the way. Stay here. It's Everything Country, 99.9 White Country.
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6: Country weather.
7: Highs level off around 78 this afternoon under sunny skies. 56 tonight. Daytime highs approaching 80. Tomorrow, ample sunshine expected. Temps well above average Thursday and Friday with highs in the mid-80s. Slight chance for showers Friday. Taking a look at the extended forecast, 82 Saturday, 83 Sunday, and 85 on Monday. Right now, 72. I'm staff meteorologist Derek Height.

0: Langley and Morgan Wallen, I Can't Love You Anymore on 99.9 Y Country. 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All right, Justin Moore, Riley Green, and Dustin Lynch on the way. 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

0: Finally Gonna Love You on 99.9 Y Country. 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
13: Highs level off around 78 this afternoon under sunny skies, 56 tonight. Daytime highs approaching 80 tomorrow. Ample sunshine expected. Temps well above average Thursday and Friday with highs in the mid-80s. Slight chance for showers Friday. Taking a look at the extended forecast, 82 Saturday, 83 Sunday, and 85 on Monday. Right now, 73. I'm staff meteorologist Derek Height.

0: 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Jason Aldean, Brett Eldridge, and Max McNown up next. I'm Kristen on 999YCountry.
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0: 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Well, summer in Elkhart County means fair season is almost here. 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
8: White Country Weather.
9: Bright sunshine expected this afternoon with daytime highs approaching 78. Clear skies again tonight. Lows dip down to about 55. Daytime highs approaching 80. Tomorrow, bright sunshine expected. Right now, it's 72 degrees. 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I'm meteorologist Eric Height.

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0: 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All right, Cole Swindell, Post Malone, and Blake Shelton, along with Jason Aldean. Up next, I'm Kristen on 99.9 Y Country.
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12: Ample sunshine expected this afternoon with daytime highs approaching 78. Clear skies again tonight. Lows dip down to about 55. High temperatures reach up to 80. Tomorrow, ample sunshine expected. Temperatures well above average Thursday and Friday with highs in the mid-80s. Slight chance of rain showers Friday. Right now, 72. Blaine's has the value you need to do things your way. 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

0: Luke Holmes, Be By You on 99.9 Y Country. All right, it's time for me to get on out of here. I'm Kristen. Thanks for hanging out with me today. Johnny and Jocelyn are going to take over here shortly, so don't go anywhere. Plus, more music on the way. Riley Green, Miranda Lambert, and Co Wetzel with Jesse Murph up next. I'll chat with you tomorrow right here on Everything Country, 99.9 Y Country.
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3: 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I like to call that my Roz voice because we are in our late 30s and we like to watch Frasier.
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3: Frasier show. 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
4: No, I don't remember. Someone said a long Frasier time ago, you're funny. Actually, my history teacher in middle school said, hey, you're really funny, like that Steinfeld guy. That's definitely not what it is.
3: Summer of George.
4: We got a lot of things to get to. 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
1: And it's time for your happy headline of the day. Teacher creates custom quilts for each of her students. After 35 years of teaching, Kim Rolfe is retiring from the classroom at Westwood Elementary School in Ankeny, Iowa. To celebrate her career and all the impact she's had on students through the decades, she's leaving her second grade students something they can treasure for years to come. Handmade quilts stitched with love, memories, and personal touches unique to each child.
0: Aww.
1: Wow, that is a big project.
0: Yeah.
1: Kim spent months creating custom quilts for every student in her class, and the heartfelt gifts were presented ahead of her final day of teaching, giving each child a lasting reminder of their time together. Kim also wrote personal notes to each student, adding another layer of meaning to her farewell. And as retirement approached, she discovered saying goodbye would be much more emotional than she expected. It's very heartwarming and makes this harder than I thought it was going to be, but I'm excited to start that new chapter in my life, she said. I thought it could be just at the end of the year and walk out the door, but they're making it a little bit harder than that.
0: And she was trying to just do the simple goodbye, leave the gift and go.
1: Not after all that time. The happy headline is brought to you by United Way of Southwest Michigan. United is the way we create lasting change in Southwest Michigan for over 80 years. 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
2: Megan Maroney detailed how she prepared for her current Cloud 9 tour. I didn't know you had to do important special things. She would wear a weighted vest to rehearsals and would wear it to sing on the treadmill. What is she doing?
3: Because sometimes my outfits weigh like 10 to 15 pounds. So I'm rehearsing in a weighted vest, sauna and cold tub every day.
1: I think that's crazy, but I think that's something you need to think about when you're performing for 2 to 3 hours.
2: Cardio.
1: Yeah, you got to have that cardio. Riley Green's upcoming album, That's Just Me, comes out in September. So naturally, he's extended his tour. He announced some fall dates, and that's got support from Randy Houser, Cassius Culpepper, and Hannah McFarland on some select nights. He also recently performed an unreleased song from the album called Lookout Mountain. And then he teased a collaboration with Alabama singer Randy Owen.
2: There are so many famous people in this article that my brain doesn't know what to do.
1: I'm really looking forward to checking that out. 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
2: It's been 12 years since Jake Worthington was a runner-up on The Voice.
1: And 12 years?
2: Yeah. Apparently, those years have presented some unexpected challenges because he just announced he's taking a temporary break from music. He says, I have a life as my heroes did, but that life has gotten a hold of me. I love my family, my friends, and my fans too much to let it take over me. I need to take some time to work on myself for my wife and daughter. I promise I'll be back even better. God bless country music.
1: Wow. I think it's weird when you have to make the statement, though. You know, like, you can't just, like, fizzle into the background and work on yourself.
2: Right, and then people just ask, like, hey, where have they been? They haven't put on anything lately.
1: Weird. Bailey Zimmerman's cover of Miley Cyrus's The Climb was such a hit on his Different Night, Same Rodeo tour, he went into the studio to record it.
2: Nice.
1: I haven't covered many songs in my career, but over the last few months of playing this night after night and seeing all the excitement from everyone, not only at the shows but online as well, it just made me want to get it out to y'all.
2: It's a great song.
1: I really do like the song.
2: That's your Music City Minute for today. 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
12: Ample sunshine expected this afternoon with daytime highs approaching 76. Lows around 55 tonight. Highs around 80. Tomorrow, bright sunshine expected. Dry Thursday and Friday under partly cloudy skies with highs in the mid-80s. Taking a look at the extended forecast, 82 Saturday, 83 Sunday, and 85 on Monday. Currently, it's 72 degrees. I'm Staff Meteorologist Derek Hite.

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2: Been a while since we've talked about Meetapalooza, but...
1: Well, we don't have Meetapalooza that often.
2: We don't quite, but what we've been doing, and I think this is...
1: Let me break this down really fast. Okay. Meetapalooza is when I send Johnny to the grocery store, and he's like, you know what? I'm going to pick up some steaks. And then Johnny comes home with $200 worth of animal protein.
2: Yes, I'm like...
1: I got steaks, I got brats, I got chicken, I got bacon. But you don't do that very often.
2: No. So this is like Meetapalooza number four, I think, and so, but what I've been doing, and I think this is a tactic that all people do when they have a charcoal grill, because the charcoal
1: stays
2: hot.
1: The gas grill on fire and you can't use it anymore?
2: Jocelyn.
1: Oh, sorry.
2: Focus here.
1: Oh, okay.
2: That is a story that we've already told. People know that I'm an idiot and I set the grill on fire. But the other grill works out great, the charcoal grill. I don't know if this is something that people do. Okay, the coals stay hot for a long period of time, past the cooking time of whatever you're putting on there.
1: And it takes so long for it to prepare.
2: Yeah.
1: You're not just turning the switch and then the propane comes through. Yeah. You are, okay, it's getting hot, we're getting ready, we're prepping stuff.
2: So I don't know if other people do this where you cook multiple things on the grill that's like, okay, this is dinner tonight, but this will be dinner or lunch tomorrow.
1: I mean, it's just like meal planning. I think it's a good idea.
2: Because I don't want to do grill every single day with the charcoal.
1: We can't. That's just, like 2 hours.
2: It's a lot of time. So I don't know if other people do this. So we did meal yesterday that was smoked sausages.
1: Hot dogs.
2: And then we did a grilled chicken as well.
1: And vegetables and anything like, hey, what's down in the freezer? Oh, yeah, we got that in the fridge. Throw it on the grill. Throw it. We'll have it Wednesday. We'll have it Thursday.
2: I don't even care if it's frozen. Just put it on.
1: I mean, why not? You spend that time getting the grill ready.
2: Yeah. And I'm really looking forward to it. This whole entire week, just meat. So if you got any other meat, let's just keep throwing it on there.
0: She's sweet. He's sassy. Wait, is it the other way around? Or is it the other way around? The Johnny and Jocelyn Show on 99.9 Y Country. 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
1: You discovered something the other day, and I think it's something that everyone should enjoy.
2: It brings so much happiness to my soul that I wish everyone could do it every single day of their lives. It's something that we call the car wash rave.
1: So explain the car wash rave. You did post it on your personal story.
2: I did. Maybe you should post it on the Y Country story.
1: So how did this begin? I think you said you were going to take a selfie.
2: My hair looked really cute and I really liked my dress. I think it was over the weekend. And I was like, oh, I got to get a car wash. So I was in line for the car wash and I was just listening to my favorite music. And then I finally pull into the bay and I went to the soft touch one, which I feel like is the better one.
1: That's the one that just slaps you with a mop, basically,
2: well,
1: right?
2: Yeah, but I think it works a little bit better than that.
1: Sure.
2: It's a brush, you know, it moves and it rotates in circles. But the light show was amazing.
1: Yeah, I don't know what they did.
2: And I was listening to some EDM music, you know, like that techno rave stuff. And so I just cranked the music and I took a little video and it was a little car wash rave. And it brought so much happiness to my life. You should post it on the Y Country story.
1: And I feel like this works with the light show, it works with any kind of music. So if you want to rock out to some, you know, heavy metal or some rock or country.
2: It was great.
1: Just enjoy it and then post your stories.
2: Everyone should do a car wash rave once a week. I mean, it is pollen season, so maybe you can even do more than once a week. 99.9 Y Country.

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1: We forgot to talk about how we celebrated my mom's birthday last weekend.
0: We did.
1: We did Italian appetizers night, and she finally wore the lobster pants that I bought her. What did I buy her those for?
0: Mother's Day.
1: You were like, are we doing a lobster theme party? No, I just thought she would like lobster pants.
0: And I feel like your mom is the only one that would pull that off.
1: The only one in our family, yes. Yeah. I mean, she's got great fashion sense, and her hair is lovely.
0: When she went to the your cousin's wedding,
1: she wore...
0: It was like, at first I thought it was a dress.
1: No.
0: It was these like very elaborate.
1: Gigantic pants.
0: They weren't bell bottoms.
1: No.
0: Because that would be a disservice to the size that these pants are. So what would you call those in the fashion world?
1: I don't know. I am not a fashion person. I'm wearing a dress I've had right now for like 8 years.
0: She's one of those people that looks at something either a fashion show or she sees it in the store and is like, I could do that.
1: Yeah.
0: Either she ends up making it or she ends up buying it, and she's probably the only person that can pull it off.
1: So do you want lobster pants? Because, you know, well, I guess my sister's birthday is coming up next, and then your birthday is the next one.
0: I do like lobster. It is not in my top five things, so I would probably
1: Wait, for food or for clothing items? You would not pick lobster?
0: I don't have lobster often.
1: No, if we went to a restaurant and lobster was on the menu.
0: If lobster is on the menu, I usually don't get it because it's expensive.
1: Well,
0: so
1: yeah.
0: We usually
1: live in the Midwest. Not a lot of lobster fishing around here.
0: Yeah, we're in, even if we go to like Chicago, it's like, where'd you get this?
1: I do want to take you to Maine this summer. I know talk about this every year, but I would love for you to have real fresh lobster.
0: Yeah, because when we lived in Maryland, it was like crabs everywhere.
1: Yeah.
0: And it was delicious. So crab, I think, would be above...
1: Really?
0: Lobster.
1: Above lobster for
0: yeah,
1: you?
0: Yeah, so.
1: Mm. I just like all the shellfish.
0: I think if you were going to go with my top things, it would be either cheeseburger pants or pizza pants.
1: Cheeseburgers and pizza do not equate to lobster.
0: Sour patch pants.
1: Sour patch pants. Get out of here.
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1: I have got a story about a shirtless electrician.
0: I'm here for this.
1: They got mad at a Taco Bell and threatened to cut the electricity.
0: Never mind.
1: I'll tell you more about it in today's edition of...
2: Weird World News!
1: A shirtless older man wearing a kilt, he got upset and flipped out when somebody called him a name.
0: Okay.
1: That I won't tell you what it is, but he says, "No, I am an electrician." He said, "I'll go out there and shut the whole place down." And several of them said, "Do it."
0: Yeah, they get to go home early.
1: The employees got to got him to leave, and he stormed out, slamming the door on the way. Then within seconds, there was a click, and the restaurant's power went out.
0: He really did it? Oh, my gosh.
1: A total blackout from the kilted electrician.
0: Was he an attractive older man that was shirtless in a kilt? Probably not.
1: You imagine it any way you want. I won't show you photos, but there are memes of the guy, and people are doing reaction videos where they laugh. He told them that he'd do it, and it's unclear if anyone knows who the guy is, what he actually did.
0: And then he just left?
1: Yeah. He just said, "All right, I'll shut it down. See you later." So my guess is he is probably an electrician.
0: If he knew how to do it. I wouldn't know how to do it.
1: No.
0: And they even let him inside without a shirt on.
1: Right.
0: Just don't call him names or he'll black out your company.
1: Mm-hmm. That's your Weird World News for today.

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1: Researchers in China came up with a new way, Jen may have probably heard this, to treat sinus infections. 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
1: What do you mean, do they come out?
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1: Oh, great.
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3: Ample sunshine expected this afternoon with daytime highs approaching 76. Lows around 55 tonight. Highs around 80. Tomorrow, bright sunshine expected. Dry Thursday and Friday under partly cloudy skies with highs in the mid-80s. Taking a look at the extended forecast, 82 Saturday, 83 Sunday, and 85 on Monday. Currently, it's 71 degrees. I'm staff meteorologist Derek Height.

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1: I always like those questions of like, if you were on a deserted island.
0: Yeah, they're great conversation starters.
1: But how did you get to that deserted island?
0: No, you can't ask those questions. Oh, okay. Let's just say you woke up and you were there.
1: Like Gilligan's Island, 3-hour tour, and you just happened to end up on a deserted island. So, okay. So you're on a deserted island, castaway style, by yourself.
0: Okay.
1: And you can only listen to one type of music.
0: We're not concerned about like food and water and shelter. We're just concerned about music.
1: That's the first thing you want to turn on. Like you've got an MP3 player.
0: All right.
1: And you, I guess, knew that this was going to happen. You knew that you were going to be stuck on the deserted island. So you had time to load up your MP3 player. What type of music would you listen to? Now, there's no hope in rescue for, like, we'll say...
0: months.
1: At least months. Maybe a year.
0: Does it have to play 24/7?
1: Yeah, like, think of it like you got a...
0: It's a soundtrack. A soundtrack to your... Desertion? Is that a word?
1: I would even say it's not even an MP3 player. I would go back to, it is a 1990s anti-shock Sony Discman.
0: Oh.
1: And you've only got one CD. And it could be a mixtape. It could be a mixed CD.
0: Okay. It would be a mix of 90s female country.
1: Oh.
0: Yeah.
1: So.
0: The Martina McBride era.
1: Yeah. Shania.
0: Yeah. You know,
1: Trisha Yearwood.
0: Yes, of course. The empowering stuff. Yeah. I'm on this island by myself. I'm going to have to cut some trees down and build a hut.
1: Leanne Rimes.
0: Yeah. Oh, yes. See, I get so excited when you say them. Yes, this is how pumped up I want to be on an island. Yeah. Do you have an answer for yours?
1: Ooh. Man. Would I go back to... Okay, so this is now times?
0: Yeah, I don't like the Discman idea. I would like to just assume maybe there's a speaker hidden in a palm tree.
1: Yeah, but think of it. Oh, that would be great.
0: Yeah, speaker in a palm tree and it's just blasting it throughout the whole area.
1: I think I would go with supermarket jams.
0: Like Muzak of your favorite.
1: The Muzak of the grocery store.
0: Like your favorite pop songs that they've turned into elevator music?
1: Yeah, like I'm almost thinking like a That's What I Call Music kind of thing. Or like that CD of that when you wake up and you wake up early in the morning and there's paid programming. It's like for only two easy payments of $11.90.
0: We are going to have a great time on this island.
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0: always look at the negative side of things, but now that Memorial Day has already passed, I'm like, okay, summer's over.
1: It hasn't even begun yet.
0: We have a lot of things we want to do this summer, and we always forget to do them. And then before you know it, it's going to be mid-August. And then happy Halloween, everyone.
1: Yeah, somebody made a summer bucket list, and it was like just things they needed to get done.
0: Right.
1: And I'm like, oh, I got to get that stuff done, too.
0: Right. And then,
1: I don't have time.
0: You know, the one thing I don't want to do ever that you don't ever have to put on your list ever.
1: What's that?
0: Camping.
1: Oh, yeah.
0: I do not camp. Especially, it's weird.
1: Especially during the summer. I would rather camp in the fall.
0: I would rather camp never, actually.
1: All right. Well, we got a lot of things to get to here in just a few minutes. We'll have the happy headline of the day.

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1: And it's time for your happy headline of the day. Teacher creates custom quilts for each of her students. After 35 years of teaching, Kim Rolfe is retiring from the classroom at Westwood Elementary School in Ankeny, Iowa. To celebrate her career and all the impact she's had on students through the decades, she's leaving her second grade students something they can treasure for years to come. Handmade quilts stitched with love, memories, and personal touches unique to each child.
0: Aww.
1: Wow, that is a big project.
0: Yeah.
1: Kim spent months creating custom quilts for every student in her class, and the heartfelt gifts were presented ahead of her final day of teaching, giving each child a lasting reminder of their time together. Kim also wrote personal notes to each student, adding another layer of meaning to her farewell. And as retirement approached, she discovered saying goodbye would be much more emotional than she expected. It's very heartwarming. It makes this harder than I thought it was going to be, but I'm excited to start that new chapter in my life, she said. I thought it could be just at the end of the year and walk out the door, but they're making it a little bit harder than that.
0: Yeah, she was trying to just do the simple goodbye, leave the gift and go.
1: Not after all that time. The happy headline is brought to you by United Way of Southwest Michigan. United is the way we create lasting change in Southwest Michigan for over 80 years. Give, advocate, or volunteer now at uwsm.org.
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1: Megan Maroney detailed how she prepared for her current Cloud 9 tour. I didn't know you had to do important special things. She would wear a weighted vest to rehearsals and would wear it to sing on the treadmill. What is she doing?
2: Because sometimes my outfits weigh like 10 to 15 pounds. So I'm rehearsing in a weighted vest, sauna and cold tub every day.
0: I think that's crazy, but I think that's something you need to think about when you're performing for 2 to 3 hours.
1: Cardio.
0: Yeah, you got to have that cardio. Riley Green's upcoming album, That's Just Me, comes out in September. So naturally, he's extended his tour. He announced some fall dates, and that's got support from Randy Houser, Cassius Culpepper, and Hannah McFarland on some select nights. He also recently performed an unreleased song from the album called Lookout Mountain. And then he teased a collaboration with Alabama singer Randy Owen.
1: There are so many famous people in this article that my brain doesn't know what to do.
0: I'm really looking forward to checking that out. That's your Music City Minute. 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
13: Lows level off around 55 tonight under clear skies. Daytime highs approaching 80. Tomorrow, ample sunshine expected. 61 tomorrow night, partly cloudy skies. Partly cloudy and dry Thursday and Friday with highs in the mid-80s. Taking a look at the extended forecast, 82 Saturday, 83 Sunday, and 85 on Monday. Currently, it's 72 degrees. I'm staff meteorologist Derek Hite.

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1: I feel like once the weather gets warmer, then we have to really pay attention to the holidays. Because, yes, you know, Christmas, snow. And then really nothing happens until Valentine's Day.
0: My birthday.
1: Yeah, no. That's what I'm saying is that the summer holidays, we really have to pay attention to them.
0: That's true.
1: I don't think we have anything coming up until Flag Day weekend.
0: That's true. I think, right?
1: No, this is not a test. That's actually the answer. But you're going to be doing stuff at Flag Day in Three Oaks.
0: I will. I'm very excited about it. The Flag Day 5K that happens on Saturday morning.
1: Which is the 13th?
0: Sure. You know, and that's the thing, is I agree to do certain things and I put a bunch of stuff on my calendar, but I really don't put them on the actual days. I'm just like, yeah, that second Saturday, yeah, sure, I'll be there.
1: Well, but the problem is you put them on your calendar, but you don't put them in your brain.
0: I don't put them in my brain because do you want to talk about what's happening previous to that event?
1: No, I was just excited to talk about Flag Day. Flag Day was always a big deal. I grew up in New Buffalo, mm-hmm, and there's nothing to do down there. You know, Ship and Shore Festival doesn't exist anymore, sure, but Flag Day was always a huge deal.
0: Oh, yeah.
1: With the parade, and then they would throw candy, and I don't think they do fireworks.
0: Isn't one of the largest Flag Day
1: parade in the country.
0: That's awesome.
1: I don't think there are any others. There's a lot of stuff that's happening. I guess it technically kind of kicks off on Thursday.
0: Yep.
1: With a community sing-along. And then Friday, beer tent, food trucks. So, I mean, it's nuts. There's the market, there's the pet parade, pancake breakfast. There's a reason that it's a whole weekend of awesomeness.
0: I don't know what it is, but I just love a good old pancake breakfast. Like,
1: you do.
0: Like a fireman's pancake breakfast.
1: Yes, a fireman's
0: one. Like that.
1: I don't know why. It always tastes better at a fire station.
0: I mean, they know what they're doing.
1: They
0: know how fire works. And I think they just know that that's how you got to cook it. You just got to make it delicious.
1: They know how fire works. No pun intended.
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1: Last night after the show, you were exhausted.
0: Yes.
1: I could see it just in the way you were acting, that you were exhausted from all the running
0: really
1: around.
0: It's just
1: doing
0: life,
1: stuff.
0: You know? Everything just starts piling up on top of each other, and you're like, you should take a nap.
1: Yeah.
0: I am not a nap person. I do enjoy a nap a couple times a year. It takes me a long time to fall asleep, so it has to be a day where I don't have anything planned.
1: Yeah.
0: And it was after the show, so this was like after 7:30. Just take a nap. No, that's bedtime.
1: Yeah, but my thought was just take a disconnect from like your phone and the TV, and you already had like a gardening show on. I'm like, just like go zen, man, and just chill out.
0: So you convinced me. You were doing the little arm tickles that I like, and I was like, oh, my eyes are getting heavy. And I was like, okay, maybe he's right. So I'll close my eyes and I'll just rest for a minute. And 60 seconds later, I hear what is happening? At one point, I thought you were just pranking me. And then I was like, oh, okay, I guess this isn't going to happen. 35 minutes later, you were like, did you nap? Are you kidding me? Did I nap? You were sawing logs right in my face.
1: I apologize for that.
0: No, you don't.
1: I did not expect that to happen.
0: You were trying so hard to get me into a zen mode that you totally conked out.
1: Yeah, I was like, just relax. It's quiet.
0: And then you were mean when you woke up.
1: I'm sorry.
0: I was like, hey, I need your help in the garden really quick. And you were like, that's not my area of expertise. You do the outside stuff. Okay, Snoremaster.
1: I'm glad I didn't fall back asleep. I did relax for a few more minutes after saying that and then realized, yeah, should probably go apologize and go do that work that she asked me to do.
0: Thank you. 99.9 Y Country.

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1: Hey, since we were talking about lobster pants and pizza pants and all that earlier, I thought I'd throw this one by you. This is not Weird World News, but this is something very odd that I came across. There is a boutique known as Rat Oddity Gizzard.
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1: Rat Oddity Gizzard.
0: Or, that's the name of the shop?
1: Or ROG for short. they specialize in some weird stuff, including, and they're getting some backlash with this bizarre new fashion item. Women's lingerie decorated with real taxidermied rats.
0: You know, at some point in my life, things should surprise me, but nothing surprises me anymore.
1: This boutique has stitched preserved rats onto underwear.
0: That's going to be no.
1: In a line they are dubbing, this is the best part, lingerette. The pieces weren't actually meant to be worn, but they've gone viral online after being posted on social media this past year. Some fans say that they would wear them for shock value. Many others have reacted with disgust, but the company says the items are real and even sell for about $137.
0: So if they're not meant to be worn, what are we doing with our lingerette?
1: Right. Like, is it an art piece? I wouldn't go to an art gallery and I'm like, wonder what this artist was thinking when they decided to slap rats on a pair of underwear.
0: Also, there's that point in your mind where you're like, do I want to meet this person?
1: No.
0: Or should we get this person help?
1: Yes, definitely get them help.
0: Rats, of all the things, not like fuzzy caterpillars, right. Butterflies, rats.
1: Yuck.
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1: I've got a story about a shirtless electrician.
0: I'm here for this.
1: They got mad at a Taco Bell and threatened to cut the electricity.
0: Never mind.
1: I'll tell you more about it in today's edition of...
2: Weird World News!
1: A shirtless older man wearing a kilt, he got upset and flipped out when somebody called him a name.
0: Okay.
1: That I won't tell you what it is, but he says, "No, I am an electrician." He said, "I'll go out there and shut the whole place down." And several of them said, "Do it."
0: Yeah, they get to go home early.
1: The employees got to got him to leave, and he stormed out, slamming the door on the way. Then within seconds, there was a click, and the restaurant's power went out.
0: He really did it? Oh, my gosh.
1: A total blackout from the kilted electrician.
0: Was he an attractive older man that was shirtless in a kilt? Probably not.
1: You imagine it any way you want. I won't show you photos, but there are memes of the guy, and people are doing reaction videos where they laugh. He told them that he'd do it, and it's unclear if anyone knows who the guy is, what he actually did.
0: And then he just
1: did.
0: Left?
1: Yeah. He just said, "All right, I'll shut it down. See you later." So my guess is he is probably an electrician.
0: If he knew how to do it. I wouldn't know how to do it.
1: No.
0: And they even let him inside without a shirt on.
1: Right.
0: Just don't call him names or he'll black out your company.
1: Mm-hmm. That's your Weird World News for today. 99.9.

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9: Lows level off around 55 tonight under clear skies. Daytime highs approaching 80. Tomorrow, ample sunshine expected. 61 tomorrow night, partly cloudy skies. Partly cloudy and dry Thursday and Friday with highs in the mid-80s. Taking a look at the extended forecast, 82 Saturday, 83 Sunday, and 85 on Monday. Currently, it's 70 degrees. I'm staff meteorologist Derek Height. 99.

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1: The nature preserve at our home is getting a little bit out of hand.
0: You know, I haven't noticed the raccoons.
1: I believe she's hiding the raccoons. She's hiding them, I think, because they're getting ready to leave the nest. I forgot to look it up what it's called. Den, nest, the raccoon abode.
0: Yeah, what is a raccoon?
1: I don't know what it's called, but I think they're getting ready to leave, so we haven't seen them since, like, Saturday. But we have heard some more bats, and the cats are gone, though.
0: There was a weird noise, I think, last night. It's called a den, by the way.
1: A raccoon den. Okay, good.
0: A weird noise, and I was like, what was that? And you're like, I think it's the babies.
1: Those are baby raccoons. They do, like, that purring. Yeah. Well, all we need are 17 little raccoon pets, and then we can finally turn this into the Johnny and Jocelyn Wildlife Show, which is kind of what it's been for the past 4 weeks anyway.
0: Yeah, I love it. I didn't notice the bats. You're just surprising me on that one. I didn't know.
1: Well, you can't see anything, and especially at night, how would you be able to see bats? I'm always like, oh, did you see that? Oh, did you see that? And you're like, no, I literally cannot see anything.
0: Shooting star. Look at that. No, can't. I can't even realize that I'm outside right now.
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0: How's your face ending doing today?
1: I'm doing good. It's, what do you call it? What do you call Tuesday again?
0: Tickle Me Tuesday.
1: Someone said that to me out at a show. Something about Tickle Me Tuesday. Yes.
0: Did they tickle you while they were saying it? Were they like,
1: hey. Oh God, no. I was like, keep your hands to yourself. Don't touch me. Don't touch me.
0: Are you ticklish under your feet?
1: I am ticklish in my inner upper legs.
0: What?
1: That sounds horrible. But no, my thighs. Like, that's like the worst. Like, oh, Paul gets me inside upper thigh. Not in that kind of way. I'm just saying, like, my legs, my upper thighs. What?
0: Paul,
1: bitch, don't look at me like
0: tickle your upper thighs.
1: Okay, that's, you know, like when your little kids, like Elliot's ticklish there, like above his knee, like. Okay, yeah. Okay. Are you ticklish? What?
0: Yeah,
1: what?
0: You buried yourself on that. You know that, right?
1: I know. But no, I'm not ticklish on my feet. I'm ticklish there.
0: I've never had somebody tickle my upper thighs, but I guess I can throw it out there. I like the pedicure stuff. Like, hey, who doesn't want to have nice, clean feet? I get it. I almost pee in my underpants. I'm that ticklish with my feet. They laugh at me all the time.
1: I know your feet have big, fat baby feet, but are they cute? Or are they like...
0: My feet? Why, like, are you into feet?
1: No, I don't know if I've ever seen your feet, actually.
0: Yeah, you must have. They were flip-flops.
1: I didn't take a good look at them. I kind of want to see your feet now.
0: Check out my feet?
1: Can you take a picture of them and send it to me?
0: Yeah.
1: I need to analyze.
0: Let me make sure they're properly groomed. You want me to, like, put them in chocolate?
1: Oh,
0: you
1: want
0: to, like,
1: God,
0: show it to your husband tomorrow so you guys can tickle each other and look at my feet? Sick freak.
1: All right, look, an hour
0: from right now, we're going to be doing a little thing that we like to call Country Courthouse. This one, oh my good Lord. Drama with Love Island. That's all I can tell you. Yeah, it is something.
1: I don't know how you find these people. My God.
0: It's Jen.
1: I love it.
0: People email Jen all the time. Like, it's
1: amazing.
0: She has stacks. All right. Great show, Country Courthouse Hour. Wives admit that the secret thing they only do when their husbands aren't around.
1: Mm.
0: I have what it is. It is not tickle their own thighs, but I'll tell you what it is next in Three Nugs.

0: Bobby Bones in the morning and everything country all day and all night long. This is 99.9 Y Country. Fish with friends, Elizabeth Mary. I've got three nugs for you.
1: We got there.
0: Yeah, I kind of took my time a little bit. You want to talk about taking time?
1: Mm-hmm.
0: How old do you think you're going to be when you die?
1: Oh, that's horrible. I hope I'm old. I'm going to say 88.
0: A 108-year-old woman. That's 20 years longer than when you would die.
1: Wow.
0: A 108-year-old woman from Delaware just renewed her driver's license.
1: No way. They gave her a license?
0: Yeah, that means she can keep driving until the age of 115. Her name is Susan. She credits her longevity to staying active, including exercise regularly and maintaining a daily routine and a lot of sex.
1: Is that really what it says?
0: Not the last part. I just threw it in there to say. I'm just trying to help out your husband. Yeah, I was trying to help out your husband. Just trying to help out my brothers in pain on that one.
1: I'm just dying if I rolled past a 108-year-old.
0: Oh, my God, that'd be amazing, wouldn't it? I mean, just think how tiny she is. And she's from Delaware. I just imagine a cute little tiny rich lady.
1: Oh, my God, that's so funny.
0: Wearing her pearls to go grocery shopping.
1: With her hair all curled up. Yep,
0: perfect,
1: I like it.
0: Yeah. Gail King opened up about one of the most painful moments of her life, revealing she caught her ex-husband, William, cheating on her with one of her close friends.
1: What?
0: Yeah, King did the Call Her Daddy podcast. She said she found the woman hiding behind a door wearing one of her towels while her young children were in the house with a nanny.
1: Oh, my gosh.
0: She recalled the police showing up after the home alarm accidentally went off, making the humiliating situation even more chaotic. The longtime CBS personality said Oprah was the only person she initially confided in. King admitted she tried to save the marriage through counseling, but eventually divorced. His last name was Bumpus.
1: Bumpus.
0: Yeah, in 93. He was Bumpus.
1: Gail is so funny. We love Gail because she's so awkward sometimes.
0: Well, and after that interview went viral, he publicly apologized again, saying he takes full responsibility for the pain he caused King and their family.
1: Oh, my God. I had no idea that she went through that. I got to listen to that podcast.
0: Call Her Daddy.
1: I love it. Yeah.
0: Yeah, she's not bad. She at 93. She gets great interviews. 1993. So this guy, they got divorced in 93. So let's say he did it in 91.
1: Mm-hmm.
0: For math's sake. That's 25 years ago. That's 35 years ago.
1: I know. Wow.
0: And he still has to apologize. Like, get over it, Gail. He cheated. It's done.
1: Like, you're done. Oh, Gail.
0: I mean, I know I probably just annoyed somebody, but I'm serious. Like, at some point, it's like, okay, you know what? It sucks. It happened.
1: It's a long time to hang on to something. Let it go.
0: I did that.
1: Well, I'm just helping the peeps. Sorry. I'm sorry.
0: Seven wives got together and admitted the secret things they do.
1: Oh, God.
0: When their husbands are out of town.
1: Okay. Lay it on me.
0: Are you ready?
1: Yep.
0: Most of it comes down to relaxing the rules and enjoying alone time.
1: Mm-hmm.
0: The women confessed to inviting friends over for secret lingerie pillow fights.
1: You're so stupid.
0: They talked about their sweet desires to kiss each other.
1: Oh, my God. What does the actual list say?
0: Secretly moving the clocks ahead so the kids go to bed earlier. Eating junk food like Pop-Tarts and canned cinnamon rolls for dinner. Throwing away clutter their husbands refuse to get rid of.
1: I might be guilty of that.
0: Other women also said they go on solo dates when they're alone, like to movies or restaurants, let the house become a mess until right before the husband returns, and then fix it up. It's brilliant. It's brilliant.
1: That is so fun.
0: Hey, sometimes you just got to chill out, man. You just got to relax.
1: Oh, I love it. I'm all about it.
0: Many of the women, by the way, just to wrap it up, describe their behavior as harmless ways to decompress and reclaim personal time while their partners are away.
1: 100%. I'm all about it. I'll sit in bed with my housewives, good old glass of wine, some Laffy Taffy scratchers. Oh, my God. Give it to me.
0: Oh, my God. Here she goes with the scratchers. Those are your nugs. Calm down, mama.

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13: Lows level off around 55 tonight under clear skies. Daytime highs approaching 80. Tomorrow, ample sunshine expected. 61 tomorrow night, partly cloudy skies. Partly cloudy and dry Thursday and Friday with highs in the mid-80s. Taking a look at the extended forecast, 82 Saturday, 83 Sunday, and 85 on Monday. Right now, it's 68 degrees. I'm staff meteorologist Derek Height.

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3: 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Sometimes the text question of the day gets specific. This one's actually going to go out to parents today. It's really good. It's about advice, and it's next.

0: Bobby Bones in the morning and everything country all day and all night long. 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
1: What's the best piece of a parenting advice you've ever gotten?
0: The best piece of a parenting advice that you ever gotten. What are you, Italian?
1: This piece.
0: You know what?
1: I can't wait to hear your answer.
0: I got some great ones. Well, my father was a child psychologist.
1: Okay, so you've got
0: some.
1: My
0: mother was a very wise woman. But yeah. What's something from you? Let's let you start this one.
1: I think the best piece of advice, because as a new mom, you are so overwhelmed, that someone told me, don't overthink it.
0: Oh, that's funny. That's really funny. I was thinking best piece of advice from parents that you ever got. But it is parenting. No, you're right. 100% right. I don't have kids. Why'd you choose this question?
1: I'm sorry.
0: Hey, fish didn't make a baby. Well, let's pick on fish.
1: No, I think, oh my gosh, it's so overwhelming. All the things they can't have. Yeah. They sleep on their stomach. Do they sleep on their side? My mom was like,
0: should I let my kid wake me up every night and poop behind the couch?
1: Fish Calloway. It's not, okay. No, I think the biggest thing is to not overthink it. The milestones and the things that they set, your kid is on their own timeline.
0: It's 100% a great, I think that's some great advice. Today's text question of the day. What is the best piece of parenting advice you ever got? For some reason, my brain was thinking advice from parents, like my parents.
1: Well,
0: to
1: what
0: me,
1: do you got? I
0: child.
1: Mean, let's just roll there. What do you got?
0: Well, the first one, I'm going to have to put the show on hold. It was from my mother.
1: I already know what you're going to say.
0: The tummy one. Yeah, okay. Fish, this is the spot-on impression of my father.
1: I love your dad voice.
0: When we moved to Langsburg, where I would eventually win many awards, my freshman year, I hated it. And my father compared my life to a tree. Like, before he died, he and I talked about it one day, and he couldn't remember doing it. He's like, oh, Fish, your life is like a tree. This is just a different branch coming out the base of the tree. It was good advice. It was annoying.
1: Yeah,
0: it was good advice, but yeah.
1: You got some experience. Like, your girlfriend Kara has two grown girls or college girls.
0: Yeah, yeah.
1: I mean, you are going to have some you are Daddy Fish over here.
0: I am not comfortable with being called Daddy Fish.
1: I love you go from no kids to, like, teenage girls are absolutely stunning.
0: I know, right? I popped right into that one. What is the best piece of parenting advice you ever got? That is today's text question of the day. Text in or message via the app. It's your turn now.
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0: 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Fish with friends. Here she goes. Big word. Jen just dropped something to Elizabeth Mary to the Grill. I was like, stop the conversation. Hold on 1 second. We were going to talk in a sec. Now we're on the air. Elizabeth Mary says she's under the weather. She doesn't feel good. Jen wants to know if you have a mal de crap or what was it called again, Jen?
1: I know. I don't know what you just said. I said I don't feel right.
2: I said I have avez-vous un mal de tête. I just said it's not a big word. It was French.
0: A mal de vu? Okay. Do you got mal de vu?
2: Mal de tête. I asked her if she has a headache. I asked if she has a headache.
0: Oh. Well, that means headache.
2: Or a tummy ache.
0: What's mal de vu? What's mal de vet?
2: A mal de sounds tête. Like a mal de tête.
0: A mal de tête.
1: Sounds like a
2: headache. An ache of your head, of your tête.
0: How are your tête's doing? Is your tête okay? Am I saying something wrong? A mal de tête.
1: He likes male de tête.
0: Moldy tête.
1: Fish likes male tête.
0: A moldy tête. What's it called? I don't know.
2: Right. Un mal de tête.
0: Okay, Elizabeth.
1: Guys, all I was saying is I just don't feel good. That's it.
0: You go rest your head. Jen and I are going to do a little thing called Country Courthouse next, okay? You go work on your tets, okay? Like, take some pills.
2: Mal de ventre.
0: Then what's a mal de ventre? Is that your backside? What's ventre? What's just a stomach ache? Oh, God. Okay, Country Courthouse is next. 99.9 Y Country.